0: school. Some of the recipient projects include cultural programs, trades training, and mental health supports for students. The Every Student to Everyday Society says feeling connected at school is one of the biggest factors in improving attendance. Since 2012, the fund has gone towards nearly 300 attendance-focused projects across the Yukon. Participation in Whitehorse's Active Commute Month more than doubled this year. This May, nearly 600 people took part in the challenge. Participants walked, biked, and took transit for nearly 68,000 kilometers, avoiding an estimated 14.6 tons of carbon emissions. The number of active commuters counted at weekly support stations also jumped, rising to an average of 774 people per week from over 430 last year. In national news, the federal government is extending its amnesty for owners of banned firearms while a legal challenge works its way through the Supreme Court of Canada. The court agreed in March to hear an appeal of the federal gun ban first introduced in 2020. Here's Canadian Press reporter Lisa Laporte.
1: Ottawa has outlawed about 2,500 types of firearms over the last 6 years on the basis they belong only in the battlefield. The government previously said prohibited firearms must be disposed of or deactivated by the end of an amnesty period on October 30th. It now says that amnesty has been extended until 90 days after the Supreme Court delivers its decision, which is expected next year.
0: The amnesty extension will not affect its compensation program for banned firearms, which is done by October. Some Yukoners earned multiple medals at the Skills Canada National Competition in Toronto. The event is a national multi-trade and technology competition for students and apprentices. Joshua Willoughby and Kate Pearson each won bronze, while Peregrine Pearson earned silver. They won for heavy vehicle technology and mechanical engineering. A new peer-reviewed study shows ancient Arctic squirrel droppings preserved for millennia by permafrost contain a wealth of information about the environment of the time. Tyler Murchie is a scientist with the British Columbia-based Hakai Institute. He says the frozen feces collected in Yukon's Klondike region are like time capsules from as far back as 700,000 years ago.
2: And I guess to put that into context for how long ago that was, anatomically modern humans, it's arguably around maybe 300,000 years ago that we diverged enough from our closest ancestors, others in the genus Homo, about, 300,000 years ago. So this is twice as old as humanity has been around.
0: The study published in the journal Nature Communications says the squirrel contained the DNA of animals including woolly mammoths and extinct species of bison and horse, along with an array of plants. That was your news to 5 o'clock. For local news anytime, you can go to our website, ckrw.com. Sports is next, brought to you by the Yukon Inn.

0: In sports, the Stanley Cup Final will return to North Carolina all square. Jordan Staal scored twice as the Hurricanes beat the Vegas Golden Knights 5-3 last night to tie the best-of-seven final at 2 wins apiece. Game 5 goes tomorrow in Raleigh. Canada trains today in Toronto ahead of Friday's World Cup opener against Bosnia-Herzegovina. Bosnia goaltender Nikola Vasili says Canada would be missing its most important player if Alphonso Davies is unable to recover from a hamstring injury. Vasili says the star defender's absence would be good for his team. The New York Knicks look to take a commanding lead in the NBA Finals when they face the San Antonio Spurs. New York leads the best-of-seven series 2-1, despite a 115-111 loss Monday. The Knicks are chasing their first league title since 1973. And the Toronto Blue Jays finished their three-game series against the Philadelphia Phillies at Rogers Centre. Toronto evened the series with a 3-2 victory last night after Brandon Valenzuela drove in the winning run in the ninth inning. Max Scherzer is set to make his first start since April 24th for Toronto. Faith has your rush weather next, brought to you by Yukon Nissan.
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1: This is your Rush Evening Weather provided by Environment Canada. For Dawson, Mayo, Pelly, Carmax, Faro, and Ross River tonight, showers for Pelly and Mayo, slight chance of showers for the rest of the region with a risk of a thunderstorm, low of 8. Tomorrow, mix of sun and cloud in Dawson, cloudy for the rest of the region with a good chance of showers and risk of thunderstorms, high of 20. And tomorrow night, clear in Dawson, cloudy elsewhere with a chance of showers and a low of 8 degrees. For Watson Lake tonight, showers, risk of thunderstorms and a low of 8. Tomorrow, showers ending near noon, then cloudy and a high of 16. And tomorrow night, cloudy skies and a low of 9. For southern Yukon tonight, cloudy conditions with a slight chance of showers, good chance in Haines Junction with a risk of thunderstorms and a low of 3. Tomorrow, sunny in Atlin, showers in the Junction and the KLR, mix of sun and cloud for the rest of the region and a high of 19. And tomorrow night, showers in the Junction and the KLR, cloudy for the rest of the region and a low of 3 degrees. For area forecasts and current conditions, search weather.gc.ca.
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3: So anyways, I says to him, I don't know how we're going to figure out the sandwich situation. 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
2: 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The Rush.

CKRW 96.1 The Rush, Maroon 5 with Misery. I really hope that is not an emotion you are feeling right now. It's Wednesday. It's past 5 o'clock. It is kind of sunny in downtown Whitehorse. Some clouds, but the sun is there and it's not snowing. All positives. Seriously, though, hope you're having a great night. You're hanging out with Faith Star in your 5 o'clock music hour on your ride home, which is brought to you by Raven Recenter. Don't forget about Raven's Reusable, the secondhand store located right inside Raven Recenter's depot. In there, you'll find a ton of goodies, textiles, clothing, and some small household items. They do accept donations. Just make sure you speak to a staff member first before dropping things off. 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Coming up this hour, lots of music, and you may perhaps hear Bruce's dad joke of the day once again. Your chance to win a fantastic Father's Day gift from Whitehorse Home Hardware. More on that later. Right now, we got Miles Smith. It's nice to meet you on 96.1 The Rush. Whoa.

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1: Now this update from the Canadian Press. The Liberal government has tabled its legislation to ban children from social media. Social media platforms would have to block access for kids under the age of 16 unless they put sufficient safeguards in place to get an exemption from the government. Bill C-34 would also regulate artificial intelligence chatbots. Prime Minister Mark Carney has given the premiers an

0: I got your White Horse weather update provided by Environment Canada and brought to you by Integra Tire. Tonight, partly cloudy for the capital city with a slight chance of showers, risk of thunderstorms. The one last night was wild. Low of 6 degrees. Tomorrow, a mix of sun and cloud with a slight chance of showers in the late afternoon. High of 18. And tomorrow night, cloudy, slight chance of showers in a low of 8. Across the territory at the moment, Old Crow's at 16. Dawson, mostly cloudy in 20. Mayo, mostly cloudy in 16. Faro, light rain in 13, CarMax at 12, Beaver Creek at 17, Burwash, mostly cloudy and 10, Haines Junction at 14, Teslin, mostly cloudy and 18, Watson Lake, mostly cloudy and 16, Inuvik, partly cloudy and 14, and at the Whitehorse Airport, mainly cloudy and 13 degrees.
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playing today's best hits and some throwback classics in between. 96.1, The Rush, Rusted Root, Send Me On My Way. A happy-go-lucky song for your Wednesday evening on your rush ride home with Faith Star. And happy-go-lucky is the first thing I think of when I think of Bruce from White Horse Home Hardware. What a guy. Best dad jokes, and you heard him say one a few minutes ago on The Rush. Text the word dad if you have not within the last hour. 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

0: following weekend on June 21st, the perfect gift for the dad in your life. And if you're a dad yourself and you're like, yeah, I deserve this, increase your chances by sending us your best dad joke. 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Creep it up to 6 on that clock. Hope you're feeling good this evening. We got Run for Short coming up next on 96.1 The Rush.
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0: From the National Newsroom of the Canadian Press, I'm Lisa Laporte. There are multiple reports of explosions in Iran.
1: The U.S. military has begun another round of strikes against Iran after President Donald Trump said more were coming, with Trump warning that Tehran would pay the price for stalled negotiations.
2: We'll see what happens, but we hit them hard yesterday and we're going to hit them again hard today.
1: U.S. Central Command says in a social media post that the military is striking multiple targets in Iran and that it's being done in response to Iran's unwarranted and continued aggression. The second day of American strike came hours after Bahrain, Kuwait, and Jordan, all of which host U.S. troops, came under Iranian fire. It's the third time this week that back-and-forth strikes have tested a two-month ceasefire. I'm Lisa Dwyer.
0: The Liberal government has tabled its legislation to ban children from social media and regulate artificial intelligence chatbots. Social media platforms would have to block access for kids under the age of 16 unless they put sufficient safeguards in place to get an exemption from the government. Culture Minister Mark Miller says Ottawa decided not to block kids from using chatbots because chatbots are different from social media.
3: They play a function and a role that can be very damaging towards kids, but can also play an important function in the educational system and in the AI strategy that we are putting forward.
0: The bill will include adult content services that focus on user-shared content. BC Premier David Eby is calling U.S. President Donald Trump's comments about not renewing CUSMA lame. This after Trump said today the U.S. doesn't need anything that Canada has or need any goods from Mexico. Eby says the statement is a bit bizarre given that the three countries are now in talks on the Canada-U.S.-Mexico agreement on trade. If the July 1st deadline for renewal passes, CUSMA stays in place subject to an annual rolling review for up to 10 years. Canada has launched a new preventative health advisory committee after disbanding a task force last year. The 14-member committee will provide guidelines on screening for things like cervical and breast cancer.
4: I just want to be a part of your life.
5: Oh, this is the way you do it, huh? Showing up at my apartment?
4: What am I supposed to do? You won't answer my calls. You change your number. I mean, I'm not going to be ignored, Dan.
0: And Glenn Close is finally getting an Oscar. The Academy of Motion Picture Arts and Sciences announced today she'll receive an honorary Academy Award at the annual Governor's Awards. Close, an 8-time nominee, is known for her emotional range and complex characters, including as Alex Forrest in 1987's Fatal Attraction, which she starred alongside Michael Douglas. This is the Canadian Press. In sports, the Toronto Blue Jays are finishing off a 3-game series with the Philadelphia Phillies at Rogers Centre in the Major Leagues. A win would give the Jays a 4-2 record over their 6-game homestand against Baltimore and Philadelphia. The New York Knicks can take a commanding lead in the NBA final if they become the first team in the championship series to figure out how to win at home. The Knicks lead the series 2-1 against the San Antonio Spurs. Play continues this hour. FIFA President Gianni Infantino has defended World Cup ticket prices by saying they align with North American sports. Infantino claims the average ticket price is under $500 U.S. And the Kansas City Chiefs and quarterback Patrick Mahomes have agreed to a restructured contract that adds 2 years to his deal and pushes the total compensation past $500 million U.S. From the Canadian Press, I'm Lisa Laporte.

0: Lisa Laporte.
1: This is your rush evening weather provided by Environment Canada. For Dawson, Mayo, Pelly, CarMax, Faro, and Ross River tonight, showers for Pelly and Mayo, slight chance of showers for the rest of the region with a risk of a thunderstorm, low of 8. Tomorrow, mix of sun and cloud in Dawson, cloudy for the rest of the region with a good chance of showers and risk of thunderstorms, high of 20. And tomorrow night, clear in Dawson, cloudy elsewhere with a chance of showers and a low of 8 degrees. For Watson Lake tonight, showers, risk of thunderstorms and a low of 8. Tomorrow, showers ending near noon, then cloudy and a high of 16. And tomorrow night, cloudy skies and a low of 9. For southern Yukon tonight, cloudy conditions with a slight chance of showers, good chance in Haines Junction with a risk of thunderstorms and a low of 3. Tomorrow, sunny in Atlin, showers in the Junction and the KLR, mix of sun and cloud for the rest of the region and a high

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0: 96.1 The Rush, David Guetta, Bebe Rexha, I'm Good Blue. Can we pause for a second to talk about that thunderstorm last night? Okay, I'm going to get a lot of mixed reviews on my hot take. I know animals are really anti-thunderstorms, and I feel for them. I really do. The dogs that I live with were losing their minds. They hated it. My cat, however, by the window, just soaking it all in. I'm the exact same way. I am a sucker for a summer thunderstorm. I weirdly find them very calming, but I know lots of people feel the opposite. So, rapid fire question. Are you afraid of thunderstorms, or do you love them, or do you not care? Let me know. 667-7891. Send me a text. Hanging out with Faith in your 6 o'clock hour on your rush ride home. Music coming up very soon. But right now, your Yukon Nugget with Les McLaughlin on 96.1 The Rush.
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2: John McIntyre of Pembroke, Ontario, sailed north on an ocean-going vessel from San Francisco to St. Michael, Alaska, in 1895. From there, he prospected along the Yukon River system, finally ending up in Circle, Alaska in 1897. By 1898, while stampeders were swarming down the river to Dawson, McIntyre was still working his way up the river. He arrived in Whitehorse in July of 1898. On July 6th of that year, John McIntyre staked the Copper King claim in the hills just west of the tiny town of Whitehorse. It was not only the first claim staked in the mineral belt, but it was also the first to become a mine. The first payload of 9 tons of high-grade copper ore was ready for shipment south the day the White Pass Railway arrived in Whitehorse in 1900. The Copper King mine lived up to its name and became the richest of the early Whitehorse Copper Belt producers. Shortly after staking the Copper King, McIntyre sold half an interest for $1,000 to William Granger. Together, the partners developed the Yukon's first hard rock mine. In the years that followed, there was much

0: much mining action in the area, including the War Eagle, staked on July 16, 1899, by the real Sam McGee of Robert Service fame. And by 1909, the White Pass and Yukon route had built a railway spur to the mines. But the mining business was not much different then as it is now. Money was scarce, so in the fall of 1902, McIntyre hired on as a mail carrier on the Atlin to Log Cabin run in B.C. He needed the money. Near the end of October, McIntyre and fellow mail carrier Joseph Abbey left Atlin, bound for Log Cabin, driving two dog teams. The carriers never reached their destination, and a search party was sent to look for them. Sled tracks were found at the Golden Gate Channel on Taku Inlet, and nearby the two dog teams and sleds were found, frozen solid under the ice. The fate of the two men remained a mystery until May of 1903, when their bodies were found in a nearby shallow bay. It was a shock for the Whitehorse mining community. McIntyre and Abbey were skilled travelers and had been in worse difficulties often before without incident. McIntyre and Abbey were buried in the Atlin Pioneer Cemetery. Shortly after his death, they named Mount McIntyre in his honor, and later McIntyre Creek, that ran through the Copper King deposit, was also named for him. Today, McIntyre Creek, flowing from the high hills behind the Copper Belt, on its meandering course down to the Yukon River, is a central watershed that holds a unique ecosystem for plants, animals, and fish.
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0: 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First, keep it locked on to 96.1 The Rush for our dad joke of the day. 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
0: Kids' songs don't like being lonely. That's why they all hang out together. Here's a bunch of them right now on 96.1 The Rush.

Weekend, Dancing in the Flames on 96.1 The Rush. If you feel like dancing during the week, make sure you check out Arts in the Park. It is here back for its 30th anniversary season. Until July 10th,

0: LePage Park in downtown Whitehorse comes alive with the very best of Northern talent. 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And let me just put this out there. I've said this numerous times, but if you're a local Yukon artist and you have new material or something you want to promote, please send me an email, music@ckrw.com. As music director, I will make sure that gets put on the Yukon Artist Spotlight. Just after 6:30 on your ride home with Faith Star, Cameron Whitcomb's coming up next on 96.1 The Rush.
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0: broadcasting in the land of the midnight sun. Indeed, 96.1 The Rush. That was Zara Larsson with Midnight Sun. Perfect opportunity to speak about solstice. Yes, longest day of the year coming up on June 21st, I believe. I am stoked because I'm going to be in Kluwani that weekend and I'm planning on doing a little midnight sun hike situation. If you have any ideas on how to bring in solstice this summer, how to completely embrace the midnight sun in the territory, let me know. I want to share it with the rest of the Yukon. 667-7891. Creeping up to 7 o'clock on your ride home with Faith Star. Your Canadian press news is coming up in the next few. But Alex Warren, Fever Dream, next on The Rush.
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1: Hi. I know you were listening to a great set of today's best music. Just thought I'd tell you, it's on 96.1 The Rush. If you weren't sure. That's all.

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I know things been hectic, and I don't mean to be drastic, but I miss you. 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
2: But I feel like we've really made a connection, so why not just call us 96.1 The Rush?

0: From the National Newsroom of the Canadian Press, I'm Lisa Laporte. The U.S. military's Central Command says new rounds of airstrikes against Iran have been completed. This after multiple reports of explosions in Iran, as media there said blasts were heard in three cities in the southern part of the country. The second day of U.S. strikes comes after Bahrain, Jordan, and Kuwait all came under Iranian fire as a two-month ceasefire in the war continues to be tested. U.S. President Donald Trump is warning Tehran would, quote, pay the price for stalled negotiations. The Liberal government's new online safety legislation would force social media to block access for kids under the age of 16, although platforms will be able to obtain an exemption if they put sufficient safeguards in place. But Bill C-34 doesn't prescribe a specific method to verify a user's age. Culture Minister Mark Miller was asked about what methods the government is looking at.
1: There'll be a back and forth with platforms as to what protects people's privacy and what is adequate and sufficient in the circumstances.
0: Background materials provided by Ottawa say the bill will cover traditional social media services like Facebook and X. Protesters voiced their opposition to the Alto rail line at a rally on Parliament Hill today. Bridget Berube owns a property in the eastern Ontario community of Hawkesbury near the Quebec border. She says families in the area were given range estimates for the proposed route, which means exactly how the project would affect some local properties remains unclear.
2: And that's a huge issue. I mean, honestly, this not knowing, can you imagine the stress levels in our community? It's really brutal.
0: Federal Transport Minister Stephen McKinnon says more consultations are planned before a final route is chosen. And Microsoft co-founder Bill Gates voluntarily appeared for an interview today with the U.S. House Oversight Committee to answer questions about his interactions with late convicted sex offender Jeffrey Epstein.
3: Heading into the closed-door interview, Bill Gates told reporters,
4: I hope my testimony is helpful to the important work of the committee to find justice for the victims.
3: The Microsoft co-founder's prepared statement had him telling the House Oversight Committee he never victimized anyone and that meeting with Jeffrey Epstein was a grave error in judgment. Republican Chairman James Comer says he now aims to call in attorney Alan Dershowitz and would also like to hear from Acting Attorney General Todd Blanche, now the president's nominee to lead the Justice Department. Stephen Portnoy, ABC News, Washington.
0: And the late Sir Laurence Olivier was honored today with a blue plaque attached to the central London property where he lived as a child. This is the Canadian Press. In sports, it's Game 4 of the NBA Championship Series between the New York Knicks and San Antonio Spurs. The Knicks lead the series 2-1. The NHL Players Association has reportedly asked the league to investigate Mike Babcock's ill-fated tenure with the Columbus Blue Jackets. The request follows reports that the Edmonton Oilers expressed interest in hiring him. Babcock resigned from the Blue Jackets in September of 2023, less than 3 months after taking the job. Former NHL player Pascal Rayome has been named coach of the PWHL's Toronto Scepters. He replaces Troy Ryan, who left to take over as coach and GM of the league's expansion team in San Jose. And Canadian tennis star Victoria Mboko is out of singles competition at the HSBC Championship after falling during her first round match against Karolina Pliskova and then retiring with a knee injury. From the Canadian Press, I'm Lisa Laporte.
5: This is your rush evening weather provided by Environment Canada. For Dawson, Mayo, Pelly, Carmax, Faro, and Ross River tonight, showers for Pelly and Mayo, slight chance of showers for the rest of the region with a risk of a thunderstorm, low of 8. Tomorrow, mix of sun and cloud in Dawson, cloudy for the rest of the region with a good chance of showers and risk of thunderstorms, high of 20. And tomorrow night, clear in Dawson, cloudy elsewhere with a chance of showers and a low of 8 degrees. For Watson Lake tonight, showers, risk of thunderstorms and a low of 8. Tomorrow, showers ending near noon, then cloudy and a high of 16. And tomorrow night, cloudy skies and a low of 9. For southern Yukon tonight, cloudy conditions with a slight chance of showers, good

0: high of 19. And tomorrow night, showers in the Junction and the KLR, cloudy for the rest of the region and a low of 3 degrees. For area forecasts and current conditions, search weather.gc.ca.
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0: collab I did not know I needed was Taylor Swift and Randy Newman performing You Got a Friend in Me last night at the Toy Story 5 premiere. Oh, if you have not seen clips of that, Google it right now. Get ready to cry. It is the most wholesome, cutest, precious thing ever. And I'm not just saying that because I'm a Swiftie. If you're a human, you will have a positive reaction. A Swiftie can hope. Anyway, hanging out with Faith Starr in the final hour of your rush ride home for the evening. We got Tyler Shaw in the queue. Also some Adele, but Alex Porat next on The Rush.
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0: 96.1, The Rush. Faith Star wrapping up your Rush ride home. Hope you have a fantastic rest of your Wednesday evening. Please don't go anywhere. You got On with Mario Lopez coming up at 8 and more of your favorites closing out this hour. We got Ray, Where Is My Husband, next on The Rush. Toodles.
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0: out of a parking
1: From the National Newsroom of the Canadian Press, I'm Lisa Laporte. The second night of U.S. military strikes in Iran have come to a close for now. After weeks of saying the war would be over soon and the drone strike on an Apache helicopter, President Trump ordered military action. Here's ABC News National Security and Defense Analyst Mick Mulroy.
2: The U.S. is saying this is going to be limited, very intense, but limited, with the idea of getting Iran back to the negotiation table in a more serious manner, because as the president said, it wasn't going anywhere. They're any inside, they're saying this is going to get them further away from that table. So we'll have to see what actually happens.
1: The Trump administration believes this show of force will encourage Iran to finally sign an agreement to end the conflict that started

0: Hezbollah and members of the Iranian regime. The liberal government's new online safety legislation would force social media to block access for kids under the age of 16, although platforms will be able to obtain an exemption if they put sufficient safeguards in place. But Bill C-34 doesn't prescribe a specific method to verify a user's age. Culture Minister Mark Miller was asked about what methods the government is looking at.
1: There'll be a back and forth with platforms as to what protects people's privacy and what is adequate and sufficient in the circumstances.
0: Background materials provided by the government say the bill will cover traditional social media services like Facebook and X. Prime Minister Mark Carney chaired a virtual meeting with Canada's premiers today as Kuzma talks loom on the horizon. A statement from his office says Carney updated the premiers on how engaged the Trump administration has been on the future of the Canada-U.S.-Mexico agreement on trade. Earlier Wednesday, U.S. President Donald Trump said he's not looking to renew Kuzma. Halifax police issued a plea today to help young people understand the risks involved when playing with imitation firearms. They say a spike in the number of fake gun calls could lead to a deadly confrontation. They say officers in Halifax have responded to 60 calls involving pellet or BB guns since January 1st, adding that 20 cases involved youths.
2: I just want to be a part of your life.
3: Oh, this is the way you do it, huh? Showing up at my apartment?
2: What am I supposed to do? You won't answer my calls. You change your number. I mean, I'm not going to be ignored, Dan.
0: And Glenn Close is finally getting an Oscar. The Academy of Motion Picture Arts and Sciences announced today she'll receive an honorary Academy Award at the annual Governor's Awards. Close, an 8-time nominee, is known for her emotional range and complex characters, including as Alex Forrest in 1987's Fatal Attraction, starring alongside Michael Douglas. This is the Canadian Press. In sports, the Philadelphia Phillies beat the Toronto Blue Jays 7-4 in Major League Baseball action tonight. The Toronto Tempo beat the Connecticut Sun 106-102 in WNBA action. Brittany Sykes tied a career high with 38 points, leading her team to the winner's circle with a difference-making layup with 42 seconds remaining in the extra period. Canadian tennis star Victoria Mboko is out of singles competition at the HSBC Championships after falling during her first round match against Karolina Pliskova. The knee in doubt. FIFA President Gianni Infantino has defended World Cup ticket prices by saying they align with North American sports. Infantino claims the average ticket price is under $500 US. From the Canadian Press, I'm Lisa Laporte.
4: 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For Dawson, Mayo, Pelly, CarMax, Faro, and Ross River tonight, showers for Pelly and Mayo, slight chance of showers for the rest of the region with a risk of a thunderstorm, low of 8. Tomorrow, mix of sun and cloud in Dawson, cloudy for the rest of the region with a good chance of showers and risk of thunderstorms, high of 20. And tomorrow night, clear in Dawson, cloudy elsewhere with a chance of showers and a low of 8 degrees. For Watson Lake tonight, showers, risk of thunderstorms and a low of 8. Tomorrow, showers ending near noon, then cloudy and a high of 16. And tomorrow night, cloudy skies and a low of 9. For southern Yukon tonight, cloudy conditions with a slight chance of showers, good chance in Haines Junction with a risk of thunderstorms and a low of 3. Tomorrow, sunny in Atlin, showers in the Junction and the KLR, mix of sun and cloud for the rest of the region and a high of 19. And tomorrow night, showers in the Junction and the KLR, cloudy for the rest of the region and a low of 3 degrees. For area forecasts and current conditions, search weather.gc.ca.
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1: Mario Lopez here with some quick health buzz for you. Word is that listening to music lowers your risk of dementia. Research has found that people who regularly listen to music may have a significantly lower risk of developing dementia, with some studies suggesting it can be around 40% or lower. That's pretty big. Scientists believe it stimulates multiple parts of the brain at once, helps strengthen memory, attention, emotional processing. Can also reduce stress, improve your mood, and encourage social interaction, because music activates networks across both hemispheres of the brain and may help maintain cognitive function as you age. Now, music alone is not the cure or guarantee against dementia. Researchers say it's easy and enjoyable to help support brain health. Combined with exercise, social activity, and mental challenges, music can play an important role in keeping the mind active. I like that. I agree. I always have music on some capacity or the other, whether I'm cleaning, whether I'm in the car, whatever the case may be. Maybe I should practice silence. Maybe I should do the opposite. Well, no, because my brain's working.
2: Yeah, you want your brain to be active. Yeah. Mario Lopez will be right

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1: Time to put the spotlight on someone trying to do some good in the world. You're on with Mario Lopez. All right, Frazier, who are we honoring with a good deed, Lopez-y, this week?
2: A science company by the name of Matter Neuroscience. Okay. They placed a pair of bright yellow payphones 3,000 miles apart, one in Boston, one in Reno, Nevada, creating a hotline that connects college students with senior citizens living across the country. The phone near Boston University is labeled Call a Boomer, and the phone

0: several generations.
1: Oh, that's so cool. Matter neuroscience. I like this experiment. You're probably making these seniors' day. As a matter of fact, you might be making a lot of these young people's day as well. Really like this.
2: Mario Lopez will be right back.
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1: You're on with Mario and Courtney Lopez. 2026 FIFA World Cup is kicking off tomorrow, and apparently fans are expected to drink a billion beers throughout the World Cup. 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
1: From the National Newsroom of the Canadian Press, I'm Lisa Laporte. U.S. Military Central Command says the latest round of airstrikes against Iran have been completed, but Iran is not finished.

0: They closed the Strait of Hormuz in response to the strikes earlier in the day. ABC News National Security and Defense Analyst Mick Mulroy was Deputy Assistant Secretary of Defense for the Middle East. He explains Iran could be laying more mines in the strait right now.
1: That is not only problematic because ships simply won't go through the strait if that's the case, but even if we get to an MOU, depending on how many they put out there, it could take months to clear before, even with a full ceasefire, for ships to be able to move freely through the strait itself.
0: That was ABC's Mick Mulroy. The Liberal government has tabled its legislation to ban children from social media.

0: cards in place to get an exemption from the government. Culture Minister Mark Miller says social media and AI platforms will have a responsibility to protect children from harmful content.
1: The measures in this bill represent, in my view, the basic expectation that parents and Canadians for keeping their kids safe online. I believe all parties should agree on the importance of these minimum safeguards.
0: The bill would also regulate the companies behind AI chatbots by imposing a duty on them to act responsibly. BC Premier David Eby is calling U.S. President Donald Trump's comments about not renewing CUSMA lame. This comes after Trump said today the U.S. doesn't need anything that Canada has, nor any goods from Mexico. Eby says the statement is a bit bizarre given that the three countries are in talks now

0: my testimony is helpful to the work, important work of the committee to find justice for the victims.
1: The Microsoft co-founder's prepared statement had him telling the House Oversight Committee he never victimized anyone and that meeting with Jeffrey Epstein was a grave error in judgment. Republican Chairman James Comer says he now aims to call in attorney Alan Dershowitz and would also like to hear from Acting Attorney General Todd Blanche, now the president's nominee to lead the Justice Department. Stephen Portnoy, ABC News, Washington.
2: And the late Sir Laurence Olivier was honored with a blue plaque attached to the central London property where he lived as a child. The Academy Award winner was arguably Britain's greatest stage actor ever, playing many iconic Shakespearean protagonists in London during his career. This is the Canadian Press. In sports, the New York Knicks set the record for the biggest NBA Finals comeback, rallying from 29 points down to beat the San Antonio Spurs 107-106. The Knicks now lead the series 3-1. The Philadelphia Phillies beat the Toronto Blue Jays 7-4 in Major League Baseball action. The Toronto Tempo beat the Connecticut Sun 106-102 in the WNBA. Canadian tennis star Victoria Mboko is out of singles competition at the HSBC Championships after she fell during her first round match against Karolina Pliskova, then retired with a knee injury. The injury puts Mboko's second round doubles match alongside Serena Williams in doubt. And the NHL Players Association has reportedly asked the league to invest

0: cloud in Dawson, cloudy for the rest of the region with a good chance of showers and risk of thunderstorms, high of 20. And tomorrow night, clear in Dawson, cloudy elsewhere with a chance of showers and a low of 8 degrees. For Watson Lake tonight, showers, risk of thunderstorms and a low of 8. Tomorrow, showers ending near noon, then cloudy and a high of 16. And tomorrow night, cloudy skies and a low of 9. For southern Yukon tonight, cloudy conditions with a slight chance of showers, good chance in Haines Junction with a risk of thunderstorms and a low of 3. Tomorrow, sunny in Atlin, showers in the Junction and the KLR, mix of sun and cloud for the rest of the region and a high of 19. And tomorrow night, showers in the Junction and the KLR, cloudy for the rest of the region and a low of 3 degrees. For area forecasts and current conditions, search weather.gc.ca.
1: Okay, listen, Cordo's Court is coming up in about 35 minutes or so. Mario and Courtney Lopez here, hanging tight for that. In the meantime, we're going to play a few songs, and then I think we'll dig into our mentions to see what is on your mind. We love hearing from you. 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
1: Add On with Mario on Facebook and X. Add On with Mario Lopez on IG. Mario Lopez here. Love hearing from you. Questions, comments, jokes, random thoughts, whatever you got. Who's this one from, Frazier?
2: This is from at Homie Hallard. I appreciate you letting us know Earth has reached half its lifespan and is in some midlife crisis, but what can I do about that? I got my own midlife crisis to deal with and rent's due in a few days.
1: Yes, Homie Hallard, you're referring to a post that I made a while back that, evidently the Earth's in a midlife crisis. But you know what, homie? I say focus on you. Focus on taking care of your responsibilities. The world will keep on spinning. That's what I always say. That's when people get excited about all kinds of stuff that are out of your control. It's out of your control, so don't worry about it. Focus on the things you can control.
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1: Mario Lopez here with some quick food buzz. Great news if you love avocados like me. A recent study found that people who ate an avocado a day started sleeping better over time. Turns out avocados are loaded with tryptophan, folate, and magnesium. All the good stuff your body uses to make melatonin and chill out those muscles before bed. So maybe a little guac before bed. I like that move. All right, let's get back to the music.
2: Maybe guac in bed.
1: Yeah, well, no.
2: It can't be messy.
0: The music that's put together with you in mind. Another set of today's best music starts now on

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1: You're on Mario Courtney Lopez. Time for Judge Cordo to rule on a fresh case in Courtney's court. All rise for the Honorable Judge Courtney Cordo Lopez. Okay, this one is from Charles, and he says, my girl and I have been together for about 3 years now. Things seem to be going good, but recently I learned she has feelings for a coworker of hers through the grapevine. I confronted her about it, and she admitted she's been chatting with this guy a lot, but nothing will ever come of it, and she's committed to me. I'm not liking this scenario at all. I'm still only 28 years old. Should I get out now? Yes. Sorry, Judge Cordo.
2: Contempt.
1: Contempt.
3: That's the bailiff. Who's going to arrest him? That's his job.
2: He's going to arrest him.
1: Sorry, Judge. Sorry, Honorable Judge Cordo. What do you have to say?
2: Yeah, obviously there's something going on where you're not fulfilling something for her.
1: Or she's just...
3: Yeah, why are you...

0: blaming him.
1: But I have known people, I have known significant others to flirt just because they're insecure and confuse it with feelings. But I don't know. Get out of it. Get out of it. Let her go be with the coworker. If the roles were reversed, she would leave you. So
0: there you go, Charles.
1: Get out.
0: Judge Cordo has spoken.
2: More Mario Lopez coming up.
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1: On with Mario and Courtney Lopez, and the music rolls on after we remind you about iHeartRadio Live with La Serafim. 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
1: From the national newsroom of the Canadian Press, I'm Lisa Laporte. Iran has fired back after the U.S. launched a second round of airstrikes on the country. The U.S. assault across a number of Iranian cities comes as efforts to negotiate an end to the war appear to be stuck. Iran insists it will maintain its chokehold on the Strait of Hormuz, a move that has disrupted global energy supplies. Iran responded to the latest U.S. strikes by targeting Bahrain, Kuwait, and Jordan early Thursday. The Liberal government has tabled its legislation to ban children from social media and regulate artificial intelligence chatbots. Social media platforms would have to block access for kids under the age of 16 unless they put sufficient safeguards in place to get an exemption from the government. Culture Minister Mark Miller says the government decided not to block kids from using chatbots because those are different from social media.
2: They play a function and a role that can be very damaging towards kids, but can also play an important function in the educational system and in the AI strategy that we are putting forward.
1: The bill will include adult content services that focus on user-shared content. Parts of southern Manitoba were left underwater Wednesday after being hit by torrential rains. Environment Canada says areas such as the community of Stonewall were hit with 255 millimeters of rain, while parts of Winnipeg received 124 millimeters. Microsoft co-founder Bill Gates appeared on Capitol Hill Wednesday to testify before the House Oversight Committee about his connection to Jeffrey Epstein. The tech billionaire expressed regrets and explained how he got involved with the convicted sex offender in the first place. Here's ABC Chief Justice Correspondent Pierre Thomas.
3: Gates telling Congress he sought the relationship with Epstein to raise funds to promote global health care. But he says Epstein never produced any wealthy donors as promised, and that Epstein tried to use information about my infidelities to pressure Gates to continue their relationship, which he said ended in 2014.
1: That was ABC's Pierre Thomas.
4: I just want to be a part of your life.
5: Oh, this is the way you do it, huh? Showing up at my apartment?
4: What am I supposed to do? You won't answer my calls. You change your number. I mean, I'm not going to be ignored, Dan.
1: And Glenn Close is finally getting an Oscar. The Academy of Motion Picture Arts and Sciences announced Wednesday she'll receive an honorary Academy Award at the annual Governor's Awards. Close is an 8-time nominee who is known for her emotional range and complex characters like Alex Forrest in 1987's Fatal Attraction, starring alongside Michael Douglas. This is the Canadian Press. In sports, the New York Knicks set a record for biggest NBA Finals comeback, rallying from 29 points down to beat the San Antonio Spurs 107-106. The Knicks now lead the series 3-1. The Philadelphia Phillies beat the Toronto Blue Jays 7-4 in Major League Baseball action. The Toronto Tempo beat the Connecticut Sun 106-102 in WNBA action. Brittany Sykes tied a career high with 38 points, leading her team to the winner's circle with a difference-making layup with 42 seconds left in the extra period. Canadian tennis star Victoria Mboko is out of singles competition at the HSBC Championships after she fell during her first round match against Karolina Pliskova. Then she retired with a knee injury. The injury puts Mboko's second round doubles match alongside tennis legend Serena Williams in doubt. From the Canadian Press, I'm Lisa Laporte.
6: 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For Dawson, Mayo, Pelly, CarMax, Faro, and Ross River tonight, showers for Pelly and Mayo, slight chance of showers.

0: cloud in Dawson, cloudy for the rest of the region with a good chance of showers and risk of thunderstorms, high of 20. And tomorrow night, clear in Dawson, cloudy elsewhere with a chance of showers and a low of 8 degrees. For Watson Lake tonight, showers, risk of thunderstorms and a low of 8. Tomorrow, showers ending near noon, then cloudy and a high of 16. And tomorrow night, cloudy skies and a low of 9. For southern Yukon tonight, cloudy conditions with a slight chance of showers, good chance in Haines Junction with a risk of thunderstorms and a low of 3. Tomorrow, sunny in Atlin, showers in the Junction and the KLR, mix of sun and cloud for the rest of the region and a high of 19. And tomorrow night, showers in the Junction and the KLR, cloudy for the rest of the region and a low of 3 degrees. For area forecasts and current conditions, search weather.gc.ca.
1: 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Mario Courtney Lopez here. If you got a song you want to hear, drop it in our mentions. 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Back to meet her and talk Housewives drama intense. I don't move.
2: Turn us up loud. These songs are easy to sing along to. 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
1: What's up, Ron Mario and Courtney Lopez joining me right now from the new Real Housewives franchise, the Real Housewives of Rhode Island, Rosie DeMare. How are you doing, Rosie?
2: I'm good. How are you guys?
1: Doing well. Thank you. Doing well. So my wife is a
3: huge fan.
1: Housewives connoisseur. Yes. She's loving the franchise. I caught a little of the first episode.
3: He walks in when it's on and he's like, what are you watching? And then he sits down and he watches
1: me.
2: I like that's what Rich does. He'll be like standing there awkwardly eating something and just like won't leave. And then just follow up questions for stuff.
1: Yeah, that's
2: it. It's a really good show.
1: That's the move right there. Well, I like all the Italian girls. I'm married to an Italian girl, so I appreciate that.
2: Yeah.
1: A lot of drama too. What made you decide to join the Rhode Island version?
2: Well, I had just left news in Rhode Island and I really didn't know what I was going to do next. And this kind of just fell into my lap. And I went back and forth, like, am I going to do it? Am I not going to do it? I've never done anything like this before. But I feel like if somebody picks you for something like this, you have to at least try it.
3: Of course. And I think it's hard when all of you come together and have such great chemistry. That's rare. Cause a lot of the times, you know, the shows are good, but it doesn't happen when everybody is likable. Everybody has, you know, a fun life that you want to watch. But the drama with you and Kelsey, I'm so confused. I don't even know, like, where does it even stem from?
2: Me too. I'm confused by it. I mean, she just went on a podcast, I want to say like an hour ago or something, and said it has to do with like a notes app from my phone from like way before the show started. Or
1: what?
3: How would she see that?
2: Like bragging to production or so. I don't know, like bragging that production likes me or something like that. I think she's really grasping at straws to try to find a reason to have a problem with me. I think she kind of thought people would see her side of like, she's just a horrible person because she didn't post a haircut that happened 6 months before she yelled at me for it or things like that. Right. But I would love it if Kelsey would just give me a chance. Like this whole notes app situation she keeps talking about, or, you know, whatever she's trying to make a thing based on like the casting process that happened years ago, like 2 years ago. We've had plenty of time to get to know each other. So it's definitely a little weird, but I don't know. I feel kind of bad for her.
1: All right. We'll talk in Real Housewives Rhode Island with Rosie DeMare. Hang tight. We're going to have more with her coming up after a quick break.
0: 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On with Mario Lopez.
4: 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I'm a riot. And so is this, your dad joke of the day. Why did the gym close down? It just didn't work out. 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
1: Getting a scoop on the Real Housewives of Rhode Island drama from Rosie DeMari. Mario and Courtney Lopez here. And honey, what were you about to ask?
2: Was that the first that you heard about the I know you have no idea what we're talking about.
1: That's okay.
2: The posting on social media when she did your hair?
3: Yeah.
2: Was that the first that you heard about it? That she was upset?
3: I mean, she went to hair school and was posting on Instagram that she was in hair school in February of 2025. And I was trying to come up with reasons to meet some of these girls. I knew Alicia, I knew Ashley. I hadn't met some of these other girls. And so I was like, I can get a haircut. Like, why not?
2: Yeah.
3: You know, asked her to cut my hair. She cut my hair. I paid her for the service. She did say I didn't need to pay her, but I was like, you're starting a new business. I want to support you.
2: Yeah.
3: And she did a great job. I sent her some really nice text messages.
1: That's nice.
3: And that was February. And I never heard anything again until mid-July. We're on a boat and she's screaming at me that I'm a horrible person, never posted the haircut. So,
1: you know. All right. Got to play some music. We're going to come back and talk more Housewives drama with Rosie DeMari.
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1: Catching up with Rosie DeMari from The Real Housewives of Rhode Island. You're on with Mario and Courtney Lopez. And honey, you had another question, right?
2: Before reality TV, though, you were on TV. Yeah. You were a news anchor.
3: Yeah.
2: How's that transition been?
3: I mean, it's so different. No ethics here. Like, you say whatever you want on camera. You don't just follow. Like, if you can't prove it, you wouldn't say it. They'll say anything they want. That was probably the biggest learning curve where I was like, how can you say this? Like, this is just factually incorrect. But it does keep happening over and over, and I don't think it's going to stop. So you just have to kind of get used to that. But other than that, it was also really weird. You know, you never have a teleprompter. Like, you're never given like notes on what to say or what to do. It's, you're just literally living your life.

0: so. It's very different.
1: And the whole...
2: Well, no, I was just going to ask because
1: like, Let me ask.
2: Well, no, as far as your news reporting, because you used to be on the beat, like on the streets, right? Because you would do traffic reports and what have you.
0: So I started as a news reporter. I did news for almost 10 years. I was out, you know, at the crime scenes, the shootings, everything, the fires, the blizzards, everything. And then after COVID, I switched to traffic and lifestyle because it was cushier and I didn't have to leave the studio.
2: Yeah.
0: So I've kind of done everything, but like the majority of my news life, I was actually a hard news reporter.
2: Okay. So, yeah. Okay. And then you DJ as well?
0: I do. I DJ. So I started got into TV.
2: Okay.
0: That's where I met my husband, and he owns an events company. And so he taught me to DJ a million years ago. And when I left news, it was just the easiest way to make money. And it's really fun. So I started doing that again.
2: Nice.
1: Wow.
2: All right. One more thing I want to ask, a quick break, then we're going to come back and wrap it up.
3: Hear the full interview now at onwithmario.com. 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
1: Wrapping up with Rosie DeMari from The Real Housewives of Rhode Island. Mario and Courtney Lopez here.
2: Okay, yeah. One more question. The whole Rula drama.
3: Right.
2: I feel bad for her.
3: Me too. I feel really bad for her. And obviously it's very confusing and there's two drastically different sides to the story. But my take is basically like Rula is my friend now. You're going to see kind of our friendship develop over the rest of the show. But I'm just going to be there for her no matter what. Like, it's not my job to figure out what's going on or to
2: just want
3: to
2: be a shoulder,
3: discover anything. Yeah. But I'm just going to be there if she needs me.
2: Well, and then the homewrecker is on social media posting stuff.
1: Oh, don't think
2: I didn't look her up, because I did. What are you laughing at? I looked her up.
1: Dirty.
2: I would be at her house in 2 seconds.
1: Dang.
3: I know. And they're trying to manage that situation and like handle it. And I don't think she's going to stop. She was at a derby party for Kentucky Derby. My friend was hosting it. And she was going around telling people that she's the mistress on Rory. And I was like, wow, like, I don't want to be known as that. Like, that's crazy.
1: How are you going to broadcast you're the mistress?
3: I'm on the show. And it's like, well, you're actually not on the show ever, but okay.
4: Will she be at the reunion?
2: Will she be at the reunion?
1: We don't know.
3: Please, God. I hope not. I don't know.
1: Rosie, good luck to you. And be careful
3: out there.
1: And
2: stay being your cute self. Yeah. You're very sweet. And it translates through the screen, I promise. Yeah.
1: Nice.
3: Thank you.
1: Well, everyone, be sure to catch Rosie in The Real Housewives of Rhode Island, airing Sundays on Bravo. And you can stream it on Peacock. Thanks for checking in.
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2: What do you mean?
1: What side did you take, Halen or Roth?
2: Van Halen.
3: He's a cop.
0: The Rock and Roll House Party, presented by Whiskey Jack's in the Porter Creek Mall. 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
4: Grand Funk Railroad paved the way for Jefferson Airplane, which cleared the way for Jefferson Starship. The stage was now set for the Alan Parsons Project, which I believe was some sort of hovercraft.
0: Friday nights, it's the Rock and Roll House Party, presented by Whiskey Jack's in the Porter Creek Mall. 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
1: From the National Newsroom of the Canadian Press, I'm Karen Rebo. The U.S. has launched a second round of airstrikes on Iran, and Iran has fired back at Gulf states after President Donald Trump warned that Tehran would pay the price for stalled negotiations. The new U.S. assault across multiple Iranian cities came Thursday as efforts to negotiate an end to the war again appear stuck. This after Iran insisted it would maintain its chokehold on the Strait of Hormuz. Iran retaliated with strikes targeting Bahrain, Kuwait, and Jordan, all of which host U.S. troops. B.C. Premier David Eby says he's not sure what U.S. President Trump means when he says he's not looking to renew the continental trade deal known as CUSMA. Eby says it's a bit bizarre, given that the three countries are now in talks on the deal. He added his understanding of the Canada-U.S.-Mexico agreement on trade is that by not renewing it, it would expire in 10 years instead of 16, and need an annual review. Speaking after Wednesday's virtual First Minister's meeting with Prime Minister Mark Carney, Eby said Trump's latest position feels like a bad sequel to his 1987 book, The Art of the Deal, and that it's pretty lame. A suspect wanted for second-degree murder in the death of a man in southern Ontario may be camping somewhere in rural British Columbia. Ontario Provincial Police say 34-year-old Christo Richards of Ottawa died in hospital after being found injured in a park in the town of Perth back on April 12th. Here's Canadian Press reporter Lisa Laporte.
2: Police say a 46-year-old suspect was charged with conspiracy to commit murder in May, and their investigation has since led to the seizure of two firearms from a rural property in Terrace, BC. They say a 32-year-old from Ottawa has been charged with accessory after the fact to murder, while 34-year-old Joseph Mador is believed to be camping in rural BC.
1: Police say they found the bodies of a woman in her 40s and a child under 10 during a welfare check in Calgary on Wednesday. Calgary Police Sergeant Mike Saad says police conducted the check in the afternoon.
3: The investigation is in the early stages. There is no risk to the public. And at this point, police do not believe there are to be any outstanding suspects.
1: And Alberta country music artist Corb Lund has delivered his anti-coal petition signatures to Elections Alberta. He says he thinks about 200,000 Albertans signed up. If the signatures are verified, Lund's petition would force Premier Danielle Smith's government to consider passing a law to ban new coal mining in the eastern slopes of the Rocky Mountains or send it to a referendum. Lund says he thinks it'll be added to the slate of fall referendum questions, and he expects Smith's government to keep the question as he's proposed it.
4: Premier has said multiple times in the press that if we get our number, which we have, our question will be on the October referendum on that slate of questions.
1: Lund says he doesn't believe coal companies when they make promises of jobs, nor does he believe promises of strict environmental stewardship. This is the Canadian Press. In sports, the New York Knicks made a record comeback from 29 points down and moved to the brink of their first championship since 1973 by beating the San Antonio Spurs 107-106 Wednesday night at Madison Square Garden.
5: That's it! It's over! The greatest comeback in NBA playoff history! The Knicks pull off the miracle comeback and lead it 3-1.
1: Former Toronto Raptor OG Anunoby tipped in the miss of Jalen Brunson's long three-point attempt with 1 second left to complete the rally. In the WNBA, the expansion Toronto Tempo expanded their winning streak to 3 games and improved to 7-5 with an exciting overtime win on home court over the visiting Connecticut Sun. And the Philadelphia Phillies homered 3 times and held off a late push from Toronto as they defeated the Blue Jays 7-4. From the Canadian Press, I'm Karen Rebo.
6: 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For Dawson, Mayo, Pelly, Carmax, Faro, and Ross River tonight, showers for Pelly and Mayo, slight chance of showers for the rest of the region with a risk of a thunderstorm, low of 8. Tomorrow, mix of sun and cloud in Dawson, cloudy for the rest of the region with a good chance of showers and risk of thunderstorms, high of 20. And tomorrow night, clear in Dawson, cloudy elsewhere with a chance of showers and a low of 8 degrees. For Watson Lake tonight, showers, risk of thunderstorms and a low of 8. Tomorrow, showers ending near noon, then cloudy and a high of 16. And tomorrow night, cloudy skies and a low of 9. For southern Yukon tonight, cloudy conditions with a slight chance of showers, good chance in Haines Junction with a risk of thunderstorms and a low of 3. Tomorrow, sunny in Atlin, showers in the Junction and the KLR, mix of sun and cloud for the rest of the region and a high of 19. And tomorrow night, showers in the Junction and the KLR, cloudy for the rest of the region and a low of 3 degrees. For area forecasts and current conditions, search weather.gc.ca.
2: You are on with Mario and Courtney Lopez. 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
1: You are on with Mario and Courtney Lopez, and we're quickly squeezing in today's celeb birthday shout-outs. As always, Frasier will tell us who's turning a year older, and I will try to guess the age.
2: Former first daughter, Sasha Obama.
1: Okay, Sasha is 23.
2: 25. Supermodel Kate Upton.
1: She's getting Upton there. she is 37.
2: 34. Faith Evans, Biggie's widow, singer.
1: Yeah. She has to be 56.
2: 53. Oof. And the last one, I believe she's now dating Billy Ray Cyrus. Elizabeth Hurley.
1: She was cheated on with...
2: By Billy Ray?
1: No.
2: Oh, by Hugh Grant.
1: Hugh Grant.
2: Back in the day, yeah.
1: She is 58.
2: 61.
1: Good for her.
0: More Mario Lopez on the way. It's time. Another set of today's best music starts now.

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1: Oh, Mario Lopez, night's starting to wind down for me. 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In the meantime, if you got a song you want to hear, please send it over my way on X at On Mario.
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1: You are on with Mario and Courtney Lopez. It's almost time to head out, but not before we get to one last thing. So Bon Jovi is giving fans a chance to be a part of their upcoming tour. In a post on his Instagram, frontman John Bon Jovi asked fans to submit videos of them singing the group song Living on a Prayer for a chance to be featured as part of the visuals for their Forever tour. That's so cool. He says they're currently in the pre-production part of the process, and anyone interested can submit their videos on bonjovi.com/livingonaprayer. That's exciting. If you're a Bon Jovi fan, you get to go to a concert and see yourself on the big screen.
2: Like, you probably wouldn't know if you made the cut until you go to the show.
1: You don't think they would tell them? They would probably
2: edit it together, and then it's like a surprise.
1: Maybe they pre-signed.
2: Yeah, you have to sign to say you have permission to use it, and then if they use it, they do. That'd be cool, though.
1: And you know what I think? I'm just throwing this out there for Bon Jovi. Everyone who submitted, you should have given them at least one ticket.
2: Yes, you should give them a ticket to the show so they can see it.
1: Exactly. So the deadline for submissions is this Friday. Bon Jovi's Forever Tour begins on July 7th in New York. It's coming up.
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1: All right, our time together is over, but we're back tomorrow with more music, fun, and Hollywood buzz. Until then, Mario and Courtney Lopez, and good night.
2: Good night.
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1: From the National Newsroom of the Canadian Press, I'm Karen Rebo. The U.S. has launched a second round of airstrikes on Iran, and Iran has fired back at Gulf states after U.S. President Donald Trump warned that Tehran would pay the price for stalled negotiations. The new U.S. assault across multiple Iranian cities came on Thursday as efforts to negotiate an end to the war again appeared stuck. Iran has been insisting it will maintain its chokehold on the Strait of Hormuz. Iran has retaliated with strikes targeting Bahrain, Kuwait, and Jordan. Residents in a southern Manitoba town were kept busy mopping and pumping out water from their homes Wednesday after overnight torrential rains flooded basements, streets, and other infrastructure. Environment Canada says Stonewall

0: In Stonewall, Sabrina Cornwell's at-home hair salon was destroyed, and her family was up for hours trying to salvage important mementos.
1: About 1 a.m., things just burst. Sewer and water, and then it was rising very quickly. And then we had to act fast. And then at that point, there's nothing you can do.
0: The rains and flooding also swamped Stonewall Cemetery and the limestone town signature Quarry Park. Manitoba Hydro said 25,000 homes and businesses, mostly in Winnipeg, were without power Wednesday afternoon, but many have since gotten back online and most of the rest should be up again by the end of Thursday. Damaging storms are sweeping through the American Midwest, disrupting flights at Chicago airports and knocking out power to hundreds of thousands of customers. The U.S. National Weather Service issued tornado and torrential rainfall warnings Wednesday across Illinois, Kansas, northern Missouri, and southern Iowa. There were also severe thunderstorm watches in place for parts of the Great Lakes. Prime Minister Mark Carney chaired a virtual meeting with Canada's premiers Wednesday as CUSMA talks and review decision deadlines loom. A statement from his office says Carney updated the premiers on how engaged the Trump administration has been on the future of the Canada-U.S.-Mexico agreement on trade. Earlier Wednesday, U.S. President Trump claimed he's not looking to renew CUSMA and that Canada and Mexico don't have anything the U.S. needs. BC Premier David Eby says that take seems a bit bizarre to him, given that the three countries are now in talks on renewing the trade pact.
2: I don't know if that's actually what he means. I don't know if this is going to change within 24 hours. If this

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0: Using it, and large tech companies say they're assessing the Liberal government's new online safety legislation. Bill C-34, introduced Wednesday in the House of Commons, would force social media to block access for kids under 16, although platforms will be able to obtain an exemption if they put sufficient safeguards in place. The bill would also regulate the companies behind AI chatbots by imposing on them a duty to act responsibly. Here's Culture Minister Mark Miller.
1: They play a function and a role that can be very damaging towards kids, but can also play an important function in the educational system and in the AI strategy that we are putting forward.
0: The head of the Canadian Medical Association, Dr. Bolu Oguniemi, says it's unacceptable for foreign-owned platforms to keep getting rich at the expense of our children's mental health, privacy, and personal safety. And Microsoft co-founder Bill Gates appeared on Capitol Hill Wednesday to testify before the House Oversight Committee about his connection to the late Jeffrey Epstein. He told media he had regrets. Here's ABC's Pierre Thomas.
2: Microsoft co-founder Bill Gates on Capitol Hill.
3: I hope my testimony is helpful.
2: To answer questions in a closed hearing about his relationship with convicted sex offender Jeffrey Epstein, Gates admitting to lawmakers it was a grave error in judgment to not look into Epstein's background more fully.
0: Gates told Congress he sought the relationship with Epstein to raise funds to promote global health care, but he said Epstein never produced any wealthy donors as promised and tried to use information about his infidelities to pressure Gates to continue their relationship. This is the Canadian Press. In sports, the NBA Finals saw quite the crazy Game 4 last night at Madison Square Garden. The hometown New York Knicks were down 29 points, but in the game's final minutes, pulled off an incredible comeback, and fans went wild. Here's ABC's Ryan Field.

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1: From the National Newsroom of the Canadian Press, I'm Karen Rebo. The United States launched a second round

0: Of airstrikes on Iran into this morning after U.S. President Donald Trump warned that Tehran would pay the price for stalled negotiations. Iran responded with strikes targeting Bahrain, Kuwait, and Jordan. The American attack across multiple Iranian cities appeared more intense and wider than the day before, but Iran released little information on the extent of any damage. Jordan said it intercepted 20 Iranian missiles fired toward an area that is home to an air base hosting U.S. troops. And Bahrain said an 11-year-old girl had been hurt and cars and homes were damaged by falling debris from interceptions. As countries, including Canada, move toward social media bans to keep young people safe online, tech companies are in a tug of war over who should be the gatekeepers. More from Canadian Press reporter Lisa Laporte.
1: Snapchat and Meta have argued it should be app stores rather than platforms charged with verifying the ages of users when they try to add a platform to their phones. And while Apple and Google have introduced some age-gating measures on the App Store and Play Store, respectively, neither have jumped to take on the responsibility platforms are looking for.
0: Western University sociology professor Caitlin Mendes says trying to put the onus on one side or another is pointless because app store owners, platforms, governments, and parents should all be involved in keeping kids safe online. Internal RCMP reports say the vast majority of crime guns traced by the RCMP to identifiable sources in 2023 and 24 originated within Canada, with only a minority smuggled from abroad. The analysis of the latest data found that almost all of the long guns traced and a substantial number of the handguns were domestically sourced. The figures accessed by the Canadian Press using the Access to Information Act provide new insight into the origins of firearms involved in crimes ranging from break and enter to homicide. And Canadian astronaut Jeremy Hansen says he was left in a state of awe and gratitude during the Artemis 2 mission around the moon. At an event in Halifax, Hansen said what stood out was learning how many Canadians were paying attention and supporting the crew's work from afar.
2: I knew the space nerds like me would watch, but I didn't expect that others would relate to it so closely. The fact that they seemed to really connect with four humans, lifting one another up, working together, doing something really hard with an amazing team of support behind us, but having fun doing it. That's really touching.
0: Hansen said the four-person crew first heard about the widespread public support while speaking with their families on the way back from the moon. This is the Canadian Press. In sports, the NBA Finals saw quite the crazy Game 4 last night at Madison Square Garden. The hometown New York Knicks were down 29 points, but in the game's final minutes, pulled off an incredible comeback, and fans went wild. Here's ABC's Ryan Field.
3: Somehow, someway, and the Knicks cap off the largest NBA Finals comeback this league has ever seen. We're going to be talking about this night for a long time, especially if the Knicks can find a way to close this out Saturday night.
0: In the WNBA, the Toronto Tempo improved their record to 7-5 with an exciting overtime win at home against the Connecticut Sun. Brittany Sykes tied a career high with 38 points to lead Toronto to a 106-102 victory. The Philadelphia Phillies homered three times and held off a late rally from the Toronto Blue Jays to beat the Jays 7-4. The Jays have tonight off and they'll open a series again at home against the New York Yankees Friday night. From the Canadian Press, I'm Karen Ribeau.
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1: From the National Newsroom of the Canadian Press, I'm Karen Rebo. The U.S. launched a second round of airstrikes on Iran into this morning after U.S. President Donald Trump expressed frustration over stalled negotiations. The American attack appeared more intense and wider than the day before. Iran responded with strikes targeting Bahrain, Kuwait, and Jordan. Internal RCMP reports say the vast majority of crime guns traced by Mounties came from within Canada.
2: Of the guns, the RCMP traced to identifiable sources in 2023 and 2024, only a minority were smuggled in from abroad. The analyses found almost all of the long guns traced and a substantial number of handguns were domestically sourced. The figures are the latest available from the RCMP and give new insight into the origins of firearms involved in crimes, ranging from break and enter to homicide. The Canadian Press used the Access to Information Act to obtain more recent data, and most of those crime guns were also from within the country. Jason White, The Canadian Press.
1: Residents in a southern Manitoba town spent Wednesday mopping and pumping water out of their homes after torrential rains overnight flooded basements, streets, and other infrastructure. Environment Canada says Stonewall, just north of Winnipeg, received 255 millimeters of rain, swamping some homes, even the town's cemetery. Sabrina Cornwell's at-home hair salon was destroyed.
3: About 1 a.m., things just burst. Sewer and water, and then it was rising very quickly, and then we had to act fast. And then at that point, there's nothing you can do.
1: Some other communities reported possible tornadoes and hail the size of tennis balls. BC Premier David Eby says he's not sure what U.S. President Donald Trump means when he says he's not looking to renew the continental trade deal. Eby says Trump's latest position on CUSMA feels like a bad sequel to the president's 1987 book, The Art of the Deal, and it's pretty lame.
4: I don't know if that's actually what he means. I don't know if this is going to change within 24 hours. If this is the art of the deal, it looks more like a giant mess to me. And so at some point, hopefully, we get a clear indication of what the United States is hoping to do.
1: The deadline for renewal of the CUSMA deal is July 1st. Toronto Medical Officer of Health Dr. Michelle Murty says staff is working to prevent the possible spread of infectious diseases and foodborne illness at FIFA World Cup events. Murty says there is already an uptick in norovirus in parts of North America, including in Toronto, which will be hosting six of the soccer games beginning tomorrow.
5: And that's a very common virus that, you know, can transmit pretty easily person to person or through food sources. So we did set up a wastewater surveillance program in and around FanFest, the stadium, as well as a training site. And norovirus is one of the viruses that we're looking for.
1: This is the Canadian Press. In sports, the NBA Finals saw quite the crazy Game 4 last night at Madison Square Garden. The hometown New York Knicks were down 29 points, but in the game's final minutes, pulled off an incredible comeback, and fans went wild. Here's ABC's Ryan Field.
6: Somehow, someway, and the Knicks cap off the largest NBA Finals comeback this league has ever seen. We're going to be talking about this night for a long time, especially if the Knicks can find a way to close this out Saturday night.
1: In the WNBA, the Toronto Tempo improved their record to 7-5 with an exciting overtime win at home against the Connecticut Sun. Brittany Sykes tied a career high with 38 points to lead Toronto to a 106-102 victory. The Philadelphia Phillies homered three times and held off a late rally from the Toronto Blue Jays to beat the Jays 7-4. The Jays have tonight off and they'll open a series again at home against the New York Yankees Friday night. From the Canadian Press, I'm Karen Rebo.
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In my head, what I meant to say, this conversation isn't headed that way. I got a bad connection between my mind and my mouth.

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0: From the National Newsroom of the Canadian Press, I'm Karen Rebo. The U.S. and Iran have traded airstrikes and missile strikes for a second day, pushing the Middle East closer to the resumption of a full-scale war. The American attack lasted into Thursday morning in Iran and appeared more intense than the day before. An Indian official said three Indian mariners were killed in a U.S. attack on an oil tanker that was allegedly trying to violate Washington's blockade on Iranian ports. Internal RCMP reports say the vast majority of crime guns that were traced by the RCMP to identifiable sources in 2023 and 24 originated within Canada. Only a minority were smuggled from abroad. The analyses of the latest data found that almost all of the long guns traced and a substantial number of the handguns were domestically sourced. The figures accessed by the Canadian Press using the Access to Information Act provided new insight into the origins of firearms involved in crimes ranging from break and enter to homicide. The Federal Privacy Commissioner will today release the results of his investigation of sexual deepfakes created by Elon Musk's Grok AI chatbot and shared on X. Philip Dufresne launched an investigation in January to examine the proliferation of sexualized deepfakes. Residents in a southern Manitoba town spent Wednesday mopping and pumping water out of their homes after torrential rains overnight flooded basements, streets, and other infrastructure. Environment Canada says Stonewall, just north of Winnipeg, received 255 millimeters of rain, swamping some homes, even the town's cemetery. Sabrina Cornwell's at-home hair salon was destroyed.
1: About 1 a.m., things just burst. Sewer and water, and then it was rising very quickly. And then we had to act fast. And then at that point, there's nothing you can do.
0: Some other communities reported possible tornadoes and hail the size of tennis balls. And soccer's World Cup gets underway today with two games in Mexico. And as festivities get underway in the two Canadian host cities, in Toronto and Vancouver, healthcare workers are hard at work preparing for possible risks to health and safety, namely about infectious diseases. Meantime, singers Bryan Adams, Wyclef Jean, and more helped kick off the World Cup at a countdown concert in Toronto last night. Ontario artist I says the city makes a good co-host for this tournament.
2: I think we are the most diverse place on the planet, you know what I mean? And, you know, you can go in any pocket and find a different nationality, a different type of food. And I think that's our strength, not only as a community, not only as a society, but in the game itself, bringing that diversity to the team, to the game.
0: Toronto's countdown concert unfolded simultaneously with companion events in Los Angeles and Mexico City. This is the Canadian Press. In sports, the NBA Finals saw quite the crazy Game 4 last night at Madison Square Garden. The hometown New York Knicks were down 29 points, but in the game's final minutes, pulled off an incredible comeback, and fans went wild. Here's ABC's Ryan Field.
3: Somehow, someway, and the Knicks cap off the largest NBA Finals comeback this league has ever seen. We're going to be talking about this night for a long time, especially if the Knicks can find a way to close this out Saturday night.
0: In the WNBA, the Toronto Tempo improved their record to 7-5 with an exciting overtime win at home against the Connecticut Sun. Brittany Sykes tied a career high with 38 points to lead Toronto to a 106-102 victory. The Philadelphia Phillies homered three times and held off a late rally from the Toronto Blue Jays to beat the Jays 7-4. The Jays have tonight off and they'll open a series again at home against the New York Yankees Friday night. From the Canadian Press, I'm Karen Rebo.
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If the next song seems long, it's probably because the DJ had to use the bathroom. They do go to the bathroom, you know.

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0: Ooh, coming up next, it's your 6 o'clock news from Crime Stopper or from the Canadian Press, brought to you by Crime Stoppers Yukon.
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0: Computer to search. Police say the officer was taken to hospital. And an internal government report obtained by the Canadian Press says most guns involved in crime and traced by Mounties came within Canada and were not smuggled from abroad. From the Canadian Press, I'm Don Mitchell.
1: Looking like another beautiful day here in Whitehorse. 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Right now in Whitehorse, we're hovering around 7 degrees and cloudy in downtown. For Dawson, Mayo, Pelly, Carmax, Faro, and Ross River. Today, cloudy conditions in Ross River, Faro, and Mayo by the afternoon, with rain this morning in Mayo. Mix of sun and cloud for Dawson, Pelly, and Carmax by the afternoon. Chance of showers region-wide except in Dawson, although there is a risk of thunderstorms region-wide as well. High of 21. Tonight, cloudy region-wide with a slight chance of showers except in Dawson. Risk of thunderstorms across the region and a low near 6. And tomorrow, cloudy in Ross River and Faro. Mix of sun and cloud elsewhere. Slight chance of showers with a risk of thunderstorms by the afternoon region-wide. High of 21. In Watson Lake, today, showers ending this afternoon, then cloudy with a slight chance of showers. Risk of thunderstorm, high of 16. Tonight, cloudy conditions, low of 9. And tomorrow, cloudy with a slight chance of showers and a risk of thunderstorm, high of 20. In Whitehorse, Teslin, Atlin, Haines Junction, and the KLR. Today, sunny in Atlin and Teslin, showers for the KLR and Haines Junction. Mix of sun and cloud with a slight chance of showers in Whitehorse, high of 9. Tonight, showers ending this evening in the KLR and in Haines Junction. Partly cloudy across the rest of the region with a slight chance of showers and a risk of thunderstorms in Whitehorse, low near 2. And tomorrow, sunny in Atlin, Haines Junction, and the KLR. Cloudy in Teslin, mix of sun and cloud in Whitehorse with a slight chance of showers and a risk of thunderstorms, high near 20. Taking a look across the territory and beyond at your current conditions right now. In Old Crow, it is, as I wait for it to load, 8 degrees. Dawson, cloudy and 6. Mayo, cloudy and 10. Faro, cloudy and 6. Carmax, 9. Beaver Creek, 6. Burwash, light rain and 6. Haines Junction, 7. Teslin, sunny and 3. Watson Lake, light rain and 11. Inuvik, looking pretty nice, partly cloudy and 12. And at the Whitehorse Airport, it is cloudy and 7. Starting your morning off with Luke Combs covering Tracy Chapman's Fast Car on the station broadcasting since '69, CKRW.

0: CKRW 96.1 The Rush. Good morning. Hanging out with Patrick. It is a cloudy one out there, but looking like a pretty decent day, especially compared to our midweek rainy Wednesday we had yesterday. Coming up in a little while, we'll get into your five random facts. I got Raven Lene. We got new music on the way as well, and some classics too, including that Icona pop song, so you know that earworm's going to be in your head all day. 867-667-7891. Listen for it. Love it. The dad jokes of the day, when you hear them, text the word dad, 867-667-7891, and you're automatically entered into that dad joke of the day contest. Being brought to you by White Horse Home Hardware. One lucky Yukoner walking away with an M18 toolkit. 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You want more details? 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Alanis is next. 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
5: 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No, what is going on here? 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

0: 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Just south of town on the Alaska Highway.
1: It's 7 degrees and mostly cloudy at the Whitehorse Airport. Good morning, I'm Macklin Link with an update from the Rush Newsroom. The Yukon RCMP says an internal review found officers followed policy in a Whitehorse area shooting in January. On January 27th, a police chase on the Alaska Highway led to an emergency response and ultimately the fatal shooting. Police say the man had several recent interactions with RCMP, including arrests, charges, and an outstanding warrant tied to escalating public safety concerns. The force says no major problems were found, which echoes an earlier watchdog review, which found the officers acted appropriately. And there's a clear split of views on proposed rules on mineral exploration and development within city limits. A City What We Heard report shows many residents calling for stronger environmental protections, but industry says new draft rules could be too restrictive. The proposed rules would set out tiered levels for exploration activity with different requirements and limits depending on the type of work. City staff say the feedback will be used to refine the framework before any changes are made. For those on the move, you can download the Rush app on iTunes and Google Play. Sports is next. In sports, the New York Knicks made a record comeback from 29 points down and moved to the brink of their first championship since 1973 by beating the San Antonio Spurs 107-106. The Knicks have a 3-1 lead in the NBA Finals and three chances to win the title. And the Philadelphia Phillies homered three times and held off a late push from Toronto as they defeated the Blue Jays 7-4. The Blue Jays scored three runs in the seventh inning off a bases-loaded walk and a pair of sacrifice flies, but the rally ultimately fell short. Patrick has your Rush weather next.
2: Mostly cloudy, 7 degrees here in downtown Whitehorse. 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Today in the capital city, a mix of sun and cloud with a slight chance of showers in the afternoon, high of 19. Tonight, partly cloudy, slight chance of showers, risk of thunderstorm, low near 7. And tomorrow, a mix of sun and clouds, slight chance of showers in the late afternoon, risk of thunderstorm, and a high of 20. Taking a look across the territory and beyond at your current conditions right now. In Old Crow, it's 9, Dawson, cloudy and 6, Mayo, cloudy and 10, Faro, cloudy and 6, CarMax, 9, Beaver Creek, 6, Burwash, light rain and 6, Haines Junction, 6, Teslin, sunny and 3, Watson Lake, light rain and 11, Inuvik, cloudy and 12, and at the Whitehorse Airport, cloudy and 7. Marianas Trench and Sam Drysdale on the way next on the Morning Brew.
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1: CKRW 96.1 The Rush. Patrick, Morning Brew. That was Sam Drysdale with Cold Water. Also had a little bit of Mariana's Trench in that set as well. And tomorrow, the kickoff, the big night, the registration night. Ride for Dad going down. That is at Shipyards Park. If you want to register for Ride for Dad, head down there. Ryan, Flying Ryan, our very own, will be on location from 4 to 7 at Shipyards Park tomorrow for registration night. The world famous bike games. You can get a bite from Smashed YXY. The food truck will be there, so make sure you bring some cash with you or, you know, your money. And they'll also be hitting the road on Saturday. Riders across the Yukon supporting an important cause. So if you want to make a difference, honor that father figure in your life, or, you know, just be part of one of Yukon's premier motorcycles.

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You can do that online today, right now if you want to. 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Great cause, all supporting the fight against prostate cancer, getting that research and education that saves lives. Coming up in just a little bit, your five random facts. Right now, it's a little bit of Icona Pop. I love it. 96.1 The

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3: For a Thursday, when trying out a new pen, 97% of people will write their own name. And if you're me, you write it poorly. 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And whenever you sweat, your brain shrinks a bit. 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That's been your 5 Random Facts. Coming up next, it is your Yukon Nugget with Les McLaughlin, being brought to you by the City of Whitehorse.
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5: 1898. The Klondike Gold Rush was in full swing. The tiny village of Caribou Crossing was witnessing firsthand the largest mass movement of humanity in North American history. Johnny Johns was born that year. One time in the 50s, the Duke of Edinburgh asked him where he was born. In typical Johnny humor, he answered, "Under a spruce tree." Not quite. But the village, later known as Carcross, was his lifelong home. Young Johnny grew up with the greats of the gold rush all around him. Skookum Jim, Patsy Henderson, Taggish Charlie, they were all there in Johnny's formative years. By the time he turned 17, Johnny Johns had become a full-fledged big game guide. In 1918, years ahead of his time, he placed an ad in Outdoor Life magazine. Soon, the young man had more rich American hunters knocking at his door than he could handle. He quickly became known throughout North America as a guide who could guarantee a trophy. By the 1930s, he was guiding as many as a dozen hunters at a time, each paying $100 a day. Huge money back then. He loved to say that as a guide, he provided everything needed for a hunt, except liquor and women. "Bring your own," Johnny told his guests. Hunts with Johnny often yielded Boone and Crockett records of doll sheep, woodland caribou, and Southern Lakes moose. One photo shows Johnny dwarfed by a massive moose rack. He recalled that photo was taken in the Wheaton River Valley on the last day of a hunt in 1942. He remembered that he let loose his patented moose call over a moose pasture, and 12 moose stood up to have a look. When the Alaska Highway construction brought another wave of newcomers to the Yukon, in the form of the American Army, Johnny was hired as a guide to help survey the route between Carcross and Teslin. The U.S. government paid him $26 a day, plus $2 for each of his 8 horses. $42 a day was big money then. With his guiding and other work, Johnny Johns was rarely short of that necessary commodity, but he was also generous to a fault. He had 3 children, including Art Johns, who learned the big game trade working with his dad, and many grandchildren who in later years gave Johnny great pleasure when they would show up en masse and unannounced at his home. In the early 1980s, he finally gave up his lifelong career of big game outfitting, though he still took visitors to his favorite fishing holes in the Southern Lakes that he loved. The last time I saw Johnny Johns was in 1986. He was singing and telling stories at the kitchen table of our mutual friend Willard in Carcross. Willard asked Johnny to recite a poem he had written while on a hunt with a longtime American friend, William Buchan. Johnny said that he and Buchan decided to sit around a camp instead of hunting, and they composed the poem which sums up his attitude to life. "I remember a tear in Johnny's eye as he recited the poem, the last verse of which goes, 'I'll tell the piper what to play until the fates my threads have spun. Death never takes a holiday. It's time to get some living done. Johnny Johns did some living.
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0: 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It's the Morning Brew. That was Sabrina Carpenter. Coming up next, it's Macklin Link with your 7 o'clock Rush News.
1: Good morning. It's 7 o'clock. I'm Macklin Link. Right now at the Whitehorse Airport, it's 7 degrees and mostly cloudy. Yukon RCMP says an internal review found officers followed policy in a Whitehorse area shooting in January. On January 27th, a police chase on the Alaska Highway led to an emergency response and ultimately the fatal shooting. Police say the man had several recent interactions with RCMP, including arrests, charges, and an outstanding warrant tied to escalating public safety concerns. The force says no major problems were found, which echoes an earlier watchdog review, which found the officers acted appropriately. The Yukon Supreme Court has awarded more than $286,000 after finding a faulty sewer installation caused repeated breakups in a Whitehorse home, backups rather, in a Whitehorse home. Chief Justice Suzanne Duncan found responsibility was shared between the home builder and a subcontractor, saying both failed to ensure the sewer line met standards. The court heard the defects led to several backflows over a two-year period, causing damage and costly cleanups. The judge found most of the fault lay with the general contractor and design team because of their supervisory role. A six-year-old has died and two other children were injured in an ATV crash in Betchico in the Northwest Territories. RCMP say the crash happened Saturday evening. An 11-year-old was treated and released from hospital, while an 8-year-old was flown out of the territory for further treatment. Police say none of the children were wearing helmets. Under Northwest Territories law, ATV riders must wear helmets and drivers must be at least 16 years old. In national news, the Bank of Canada held its key interest rate at 2.25% yesterday for a fifth straight time as it tries to support a shaky economy while keeping inflation in check. Governor Tiff Macklem says the economy remains weak, but the slowdown doesn't appear broad or severe enough to be considered a recession.
2: Big picture, not a great deal really has changed since our last decision. The war in the Middle East is still ongoing. Uncertainty about U.S. trade policy remains. The review of CUSMA is ongoing. And the data overall there have not been big surprises.
1: The Bank of Canada's next rate decision is scheduled for July 15th. A Senate committee report is calling for better coordination of responses to wildfire emergencies. Don Mitchell at the Canadian Press has more.
3: The recommendation is one of 15 in a report on agriculture and forestry. In a news conference in Ottawa, senators on the committee said a key concern they heard was the need for a single national point of contact to coordinate wildfire response. The report also calls on Ottawa to create a national reforestation policy to plant more trees after wildfires. Committee Chair Senator Mary Robinson told the Canadian Press they heard that Canada is the only country in the G7 that does not have a seat at the federal table, more or less, to manage, talk about, and coordinate fire response. Don Mitchell, the Canadian Press.
1: There's a clear split of views on proposed rules on mineral exploration and development within Whitehorse city limits. A City What We Heard report shows many residents calling for stronger environmental protections, but industry says new draft rules could be too restrictive. The proposed rules would set out tiered levels for exploration activity with different requirements and limits depending on the type of work. City staff say the feedback will be used to refine the framework before any changes are made. And Brian Adams, Wycliffe Jean, and Nora Fedehy helped kick off the 2026 World Cup at a countdown concert in Toronto last night. Ontario artist I says Toronto is a fitting co-host for the tournament.
4: I think we are the most diverse place on the planet, you know what I mean? And, you know, you can go in any pocket and find a different nationality, a different type of food. And I think that's our strength, not only as a community, not only as a society, but in the game itself, bringing that diversity to the team, to the game.
1: The concert was held alongside events in Los Angeles and Mexico City as FIFA highlighted the cultures of the three host countries. Toronto hosts Canada's first World Cup match tomorrow. That's your news to 7 o'clock. For those on the move, you can download the Rush app on iTunes and Google Play. Sports is next. In sports, the New York Knicks made a record comeback from 29 points down and moved to the brink of their first championship since 1973 by beating the San Antonio Spurs 107-106. Former Toronto Raptor OG Anunoby tipped in the miss of Jalen Brunson's long three-point attempt with 1.2 seconds remaining to complete the rally, giving the Knicks a 3-1 lead in the NBA Finals and three chances to win the title. The Philadelphia Phillies homered three times and held off a late push from Toronto as they defeated the Blue Jays 7-4. Alec Bohm's three-run home run in the third inning put the Phillies up 4-0. The Blue Jays scored three runs in the seventh inning off a bases-loaded walk and a pair of sacrifice flies, but the rally ultimately fell short. And Davis Martin threw six scoreless innings for his ninth win as the Chicago White Sox beat the Atlanta Braves 2-1 to move into first place in the American League Central. The White Sox have won seven straight at home and 9 of 13 overall, including two straight against the Major League best Braves. 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
0: 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For Dawson, Mayo, Pelly, CarMax, Faro, and Ross River. Today, cloudy conditions in Faro, Ross River, and Mayo by the afternoon, with rain this morning in Mayo. Mix of sun and cloud in Dawson, Pelly, and CarMax by the afternoon. Chance of showers region-wide except in Dawson, with a risk of thunderstorms region-wide, high of 21. Tonight, cloudy region-wide with a slight chance of showers, ex-

except Dawson, risk of thunderstorms across the region, low near 6. And tomorrow, cloudy in Ross River and Faro, mix of sun and cloud elsewhere. Slight chance of showers with a risk of thunderstorms by the afternoon, region-wide, and a high reaching 21. In Watson Lake today, showers ending this afternoon, then cloudy with a slight chance of showers. Risk of thunderstorms, high near 16. Tonight, cloudy and a low near 9. And tomorrow, cloudy, slight chance of showers, risk of thunderstorm, and a high near 20. In Whitehorse, Teslin, Atlin, Haines Junction, and the KLR. Today, sunny in Atlin and Teslin, showers in the KLR and Haines Junction. Mix of sun and cloud with a slight chance of showers here in Whitehorse and a high reaching 19. Tonight, showers ending this evening in the KLR and in Haines Junction. Partly cloudy across the rest of the region with a chance of showers and a risk of thunderstorms here in Whitehorse. Low of 2. And tomorrow, sunny in Atlin, Haines Junction, and the Kluane Lake region. Cloudy in Teslin, mix of sun and cloud in Whitehorse with a slight chance of showers and a risk of thunderstorms. High near 20. Taking a look across the territory and beyond at your current conditions right now. In Old Crow, it's 12. Dawson, cloudy in 7. Mayo, cloudy in 10. Faro, cloudy in 8. CarMax, 9. Beaver Creek, 8. Burwash, light rain in 6. Haines Junction, 7. Teslin, sunny in 7. Watson Lake, light rain and 11. Inuvik, cloudy in 13. And at the Whitehorse Airport, it is cloudy and 8. 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Right now, it's Chapel Roan, Pink Pony Club on The Rush.

0: CKRW 96.1 The Rush. Good morning. It's Morning Brew. Hey, there's no rain today. Isn't that an improvement, Macklin?
1: It is nice.
0: Yeah. Your first day back yesterday and it was like raining and cloudy out. You know, welcome back, buddy, from vacation. Today, looking pretty solid, though. Mix of sun and cloud by the afternoon, hovering around 19 degrees. Good day to get out and about and enjoy this territory we're in. Now, you know what's a good way to enjoy your weekend, Macklin?
1: What's that?
0: Doing a little DIY work around the house. You know?
1: Yeah,
0: or maybe
1: for sure.
0: You don't enjoy doing that because your tools are terrible.
1: That could be.
0: You're
1: too.
0: Like, I got to use this like hacksaw from like 1978. It's rusty. Yeah. Takes me forever to do everything.
1: Man.
0: I don't know my difference between crown molding and a baseboard. Don't like DIY. That's okay. Because you can improve your DIY experience by participating in the Yukon Dad Joke of the Day contest right here.
1: Oh,
0: CKRW 96.1 The Rush. You know how it works. You've heard the jokes, right, Mac? I've heard you laughing with joy from the newsroom every time you hear one.
1: Yes.
0: Not groaning.
1: With joy.
0: Yeah, not like a...
1: That's what I was doing.
0: So you hear the dad jokes of the day. You'll hear Bruce from Home Hardware on the radio doing his dad jokes.
1: Mm-hmm.
0: When you hear the dad joke of the day, you text the word dad to 867-667-7891 and you're entered. Bam. Like
1: too
0: that.
1: Easy.
0: It's as easy as walking to the fridge for a snack. But all you have to do is text the word dad. Think about it this way.
1: It might be easier than walking
0: like,
1: to the fridge.
0: It's like DoorDashing, except you don't get food, but you get entered into a contest.
1: Hey, that's a great way to look
0: at
1: it.
0: Super
1: easy.
0: Then you can hop on the website, submit your dad joke there.
1: Mm-hmm.
0: You can also send a voice memo, same phone number, with your dad joke.
1: Right.
0: And then if you really are a go-getter and want that fourth way to get in, socials, like our page, like Home Hardware, follow both our pages, tag a deserving dad in the comments, like the contest post, and boom.
1: Wow.
0: There you go. It's that easy.
1: It is easy.
0: The dad joke of the day contest brought to you by White Horse Home Hardware, celebrating all those dads whose jokes just kind of go like this. Coming up next, shut up and dance. Walk the moon, Morning Brew.
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0: 96.1 The Rush, 98.7 in the communities. The Morning Brew. Hanging out with Patrick. That was Theory of a Dead Man with Santa Monica. Coming up in just a little while here, we'll have your birthday greetings. You can always give me a call for that. 867-471-0130. Of course, if you're shy, you don't want to leave a voicemail, it's okay. No judgment here. Just send me a text and I'll read it. Although, you know me. If I'm reading it for you, I might flub. 867-667-7891 is the number to text those into as well. Make sure you're listening for those dad jokes of the day. You never know when they're going to hit your airwaves, giving you a chance to qualify for that Milwaukee M18 toolkit. Still to come, we got game time, your chance, $50, Kale's Candy Corner. That's in the 8 o'clock hour. And we got your Panago Pizza Box Challenge in the 8 o'clock hour, too. Your chance to open the pizza box, see if you can guess the song I picked out today. Coming up next, though, he's ready, he's waiting, and he wants to deliver you the latest local, national, and international news to make your day even better. 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
1: It's 8 degrees and mostly cloudy at the Whitehorse Airport. Good morning, I'm Macklin Link with an update from the Rush Newsroom. Yukon RCMP says an internal review found officers followed policy in a Whitehorse area shooting in January. On January 27th, a police chase on the Alaska Highway led to an emergency response and ultimately the fatal shooting. Police say the man had several recent interactions with RCMP, including arrests, charges, and an outstanding warrant tied to escalating public safety concerns. The force says no major problems were found, which echoes an earlier watchdog review, which found the officers acted appropriately. And there's a clear split of views on proposed rules on mineral exploration and development within Whitehorse city limits. A City What We Heard report shows many residents calling for stronger environmental protections, but industry says new draft rules could be too restrictive. The proposed rules would set out tiered levels for exploration activity with different requirements and limits depending on the type of work. City staff say the feedback will be used to refine the framework before any changes are made. For local news anytime, you can go to our website,

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1: In sports, the New York Knicks made a record comeback from 29 points down and moved to the brink of their first championship since 1973 by beating the San Antonio Spurs 107-106. The Knicks have a 3-1 lead in the NBA Finals and three chances to win the title. And the Philadelphia Phillies homered three times and held off a late push from Toronto as they defeated the Blue Jays 7-4. The Blue Jays scored three runs in the seventh inning off a bases-loaded walk and a pair of sacrifice flies, but the rally ultimately fell short. Patrick has your rush weather next, brought to you by Air North, Yukon's airline.
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0: 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Today, a mix of sun and cloud with a slight chance of showers in the capital city this afternoon, high reaching 19. Tonight, partly cloudy, slight chance of showers, risk of thunderstorm, low near 7. And tomorrow, mix of sun and cloud, slight chance of showers in the late afternoon, risk of thunderstorms, and a high of 20. Taking a look across the territory and beyond at your current conditions right now. In Old Crow, it's 12. Dawson, cloudy, 7. Mayo, cloudy, 10. Farrow, cloudy, and 8. CarMax, 9. Beaver Creek, 8. Burwash, light rain, and 6. Haynes Junction, 7. Teslin, sunny, and 7. Watson Lake, light rain, and 11. Inuvik, cloudy, and 13. And at the Whitehorse Airport, it is cloudy and 8. Drake is next on the Morning Brew.
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2: I'd like to wish my oldest brother, John Herrick, a happy 65th birthday from all your younger siblings. We love you very much.
3: Hello, I'd like to wish my great niece, Alicia Fairclough, a very happy birthday. Happy birthday, Alicia. Auntie loves you.
0: And moving things on, we do have some birthdays in the world of celebrities here, including a Canuck, a man who fought dragons, and a guy from Dawson's Creek.
4: Whoa.
0: Ready?
4: Yeah, let's go. Do it.
0: Okay, turning 29 years old, Kodak Black celebrating a birthday today.
4: Nice.
0: It's turning 40, Shia LaBeouf, you know, from the Transformers movies or the really terrible Indiana Jones movie.
4: Just do it.
0: Strange man.
4: Was that him?
0: Yeah,
4: the green screen.
0: Yeah. He was pretty pretty mid, though. Like, the first Transformers really like, but I could not tell you anything about the other ones.
4: Not a Crystal Skull Indiana Jones fan?
0: No. I saw that in theaters in high school. It was a field trip for educational purposes.
4: Okay, wow.
0: Because it was part of our history class. Very good job, whatever teacher that was.
4: Yeah.
0: Turning 48 years old, Vancouver's very own, and from Dawson's Creek, Joshua Jackson celebrating a birthday today.
4: Nice.
0: He fought dragons, and I don't remember if he rode a dragon on the show, but Peter Dinklage is celebrating his birthday today, turning 57 years old. The most grumpy doctor you ever saw on TV, Hugh Laurie, celebrating his birthday, or House, if you're into that show, which is a great show, by the way, if you ever want to watch it with a doctor, not so fun.
4: Oh, yeah.
0: Watch that one with my friend's mom when we were in high school. She was a doctor, or still is a doctor.
4: Not
0: and she'd just be like, within like the first 10 minutes, be like, it's this, and also they would never do that. And you're like, thanks.
4: Not realistic.
0: Yeah. Celebrating birthday today, I'm not crying. You're crying reading his books. Robert Munsch turning 81 years old today as well. So there's your birthdays. Of course, I want to hear them UConnor birthdays. 867-471-0130. Sean Desmond, Heels on the Ground on the Morning Brew.

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I'm a riot, and so is this, your dad joke of the day. 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Never mind, it's terrible. 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

0: for it. 96.1 The Rush. 7:48 right now. You're hanging out on the Morning Brew with Patrick. This got the man, the myth, the legend, Macklin Link here as well. And Mac, we're sitting at 8 degrees and cloudy right now.
1: That's right.
0: 7:48 on the old clock. Your time and temperature brought to you by the fine folks at Murdoch's on Main, specializing in natural gold nugget jewelry, mammoth ivory, and Canadian diamonds for an incredible Yukon gift. It's Murdoch's on Main Street. And your Klondike question. Mm-hmm. Think about this. One of my cousins got a new summer job, right, back home. He's, working on a farm this summer in Alberta.
1: Oh, that's kind of cool.
0: Right, yeah. He's never done farm work, but he's like a city slicker through and through.
1: Okay, right? So this might break him.
0: This might be a very eye-opening experience for him.
1: Okay.
0: Because according to my aunt, he was like, yeah, well, I played Farmville and stuff. And Farming Simulator.
1: Doesn't seem that hard.
0: No, I'm like, well, sir, you'll actually be doing physical labor.
1: Yeah.
0: But it's kind of a cool job, right? He's going to be out in the country on a farm, getting
1: awesome,
0: doing some work in nature. Mm-hmm. I was thinking about summer jobs I had. I worked at a dump one summer.
1: Ooh.
0: I don't mean like a place of ill repute. I mean like just a literal dump. A literal dump. Like a compost dump, though? It was actually a well-maintained compost dump. Oh. It was well-organized. But it was out in the sticks where I grew up, right?
1: Okay.
0: So I was a one-man crew. Ooh. Basically, like, the county manager's like, here's the keys. Show up every day at, like, 10, close it up at 4, and away you go.
1: Wow.
0: Right? Pretty cool gig. What was your cool summer job? That's what I want to know. 867-667-7891. Mac, what'd you do for a couple summers?
1: Oh, man. One summer when I was in university, I just cut grass in parks around Ottawa.
0: Pretty chill, though, eh?
1: Oh, it was awesome.
0: Just put on the tunes?
1: Yep.
0: And just like, was it a ride-on mower or did you have to like push
1: No, more? I had one of those.
0: Was it a weed whacker?
1: Yeah.
0: Okay, yeah. So you had like the...
1: Yeah.
0: All right.
1: But that was fun. Yeah. I enjoyed it.
0: Yeah, golf course one summer too.
1: Oh, really?
0: Yeah, family friends of ours got... My brother and I got a job there.
1: Nice.
0: And just driving the thing, cutting the grass.
1: Yep.
0: And you're out there. It's like 5 a.m.
1: It's very zen.
0: Yeah. I mean, like, because it was nearby, we'd ride our bikes over too, right?
1: Right.
0: So you get there, it's like 5 a.m. and you're just kind of like
1: grabbing
0: the thing.
1: Great way to spend a day.
0: Yeah, you got your headphones on. You're just kind of vibes. What was your favorite summer job you had? Or maybe what's a summer job you want to have this summer if you're graduating in the next couple days?
1: Mm-hmm.
0: You know, or you're finishing school rather.
1: Yeah.
0: And graduating, I suppose there's some of you. I know that elementary schools are doing their grads today. So congrats, by the way.
1: Oh, cool.
0: To everyone graduating elementary school.
1: Yeah, no kidding.
0: Big deal for you. You're on to the next one. Coming up next.

0: It's Alessia Cara on The Morning Brew.
1: When a child is in the hospital, visitors come to say hello. And when visiting hours are over, they leave. But family does whatever it takes to stay. At Ronald McDonald House, we believe families shouldn't have to fight alone. So we make sure they have everything they need, with a community of support, warm meals, and a place to rest. Because when a child is sick, family stays, and Ronald McDonald House stays with them.
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0: Shaggy on the Morning Brew with It Wasn't Me. And fun fact, that is the Morning Brew for Mac and I. That is actually the karaoke song we use when we go out to the bars. Who does which part? You'll never know. Coming up next, it is your news with Macklin, brought to you by Driving Force.
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2: Good morning. It's 8 o'clock. I'm Macklin Link. Right now at the Whitehorse Airport, it's 8 degrees and mostly cloudy. The Yukon RCMP says an internal review found officers followed policy in a Whitehorse area shooting in January. On January 27th, a police chase on the Alaska Highway led to an emergency response and ultimately the fatal shooting. Police say the man had several recent interactions with RCMP, including arrests, charges, and an outstanding warrant tied to escalating public safety concerns. The force says no major problems were found, which echoes an earlier watchdog review, which found the officers acted appropriately. There's a clear split of views on proposed rules on mineral exploration and development within Whitehorse city limits. A City What We Heard report shows many residents calling for stronger environmental protections, but industry says new draft rules could be too restrictive. The proposed rules would set out tiered levels for exploration activity with different requirements and limits depending on the type of work. City staff say the feedback will be used to refine the framework before any changes are made. A six-year-old has died, and two other children were injured in an ATV crash in Benchico in the Northwest Territories. RCMP say the crash happened Saturday evening. An 11-year-old was treated and released from hospital, while an 8-year-old was flown out of the territory for further treatment. Police say none of the children were wearing helmets. Under Northwest Territories law, ATV riders must wear helmets, and drivers must be at least 16 years old. In national news, the Bank of Canada held its key interest rate at 2.25% yesterday for a fifth straight time as it tries to support a shaky economy while keeping inflation in check. Governor Tiff Macklem says the economy remains weak, but the slowdown doesn't appear broad or severe enough to be considered a recession.
3: Big picture, not a great deal really has changed since our last decision. The war in the Middle East is still ongoing. Uncertainty about U.S. trade policy remains. The review of CUSMA is ongoing. And the data overall there have not been big surprises.
2: The Bank of Canada's next rate decision is scheduled for July 15th. A Senate committee report is calling for better coordination of responses to wildfire emergencies. Don Mitchell at the Canadian Press has more.
4: The recommendation is one of 15 in a report on agriculture and forestry. In a news conference in Ottawa, senators on the committee said a key concern they heard was the need for a single national point of contact to coordinate wildfire response. The report also calls on Ottawa to create a national reforestation policy to plant more trees after wildfires. Committee Chair Senator Mary Robinson told the Canadian Press they heard that Canada is the only country in the G7 that does not have a seat at the federal table, more or less, to manage, talk about, and coordinate fire response. Don Mitchell, The Canadian Press.
2: And the Yukon Supreme Court has awarded more than $286,000 after finding a faulty sewer installation caused repeated backups in a Whitehorse home. Chief Justice Suzanne Duncan found responsibility was shared between the home builder and a subcontractor, saying both failed to ensure the sewer line met standards. The court heard the defects led to several backflows over a 2-year period, causing damage and costly cleanups. The judge found most of the fault lay with the general contractor and design team because of their supervisory role. And Brian Adams, Wyclef Jean, and Nora Fedahy helped kick off the 2026 World Cup at a countdown concert in Toronto last night. Ontario artist I says Toronto is a fitting co-host for the tournament.
5: I think we are the most diverse place on the planet, you know what I mean? And, you know, you can go in any pocket and find a different nationality, a different type of food. And I think that's our strength, not only as a community, not only as a society, but in the game itself, bringing that diversity to the team, to the game.
2: The concert was held alongside events in Los Angeles and Mexico City as FIFA highlighted the cultures of the three host countries. Toronto hosts Canada's first World Cup match tomorrow. That was your news to 8 o'clock. If you have a news tip, let us know. News@ckrw.com. 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
6: The BMC team is advancing its KZK project in Southeast Yukon, and we are very proud to fund the CASCA BMC Scholarship Program for eligible CASCA citizens pursuing post-secondary studies. $19,000 is available each year to support the continued growth and development of aspiring CASCA students. Applications close August 1st at 4 p.m. Yukon time. The Yukon

0: in the NBA Finals and three chances to win the title. The Philadelphia Phillies homered three times and held off a late push from Toronto as they defeated the Blue Jays 7-4. Alec Bohm's three-run home run in the third inning put the Phillies up 4-0. The Blue Jays scored three runs in the seventh inning off a bases-loaded walk and a pair of sacrifice flies, but the rally ultimately fell short. And Davis Martin threw six scoreless innings for his ninth win as the Chicago White Sox beat the Atlanta Braves 2-1 to move into first place in the American League Central. The White Sox have won seven straight at home and 9 of 13 overall, including two straight against the Major League best Braves. Your Rush Weather is next, brought to you by the Yukon Chamber of Mines.
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3: Mostly cloudy, 8 degrees right now here in downtown Whitehorse. 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For Dawson, Mayo, Belly, Carmax, Faro, and Ross River. Today, cloudy conditions in Faro, Ross River, and Mayo by the afternoon, with rain this morning in Mayo. Mix of sun and cloud in Dawson City, Pelly, and Carmax by the afternoon. Chance of showers across the region, except in Dawson, although the risk of thunderstorms will be region-wide, high reaching 21. Tonight, cloudy conditions region-wide with a slight chance of showers, except in Dawson. Risk of thunderstorms for everybody and a low near 6. And tomorrow, cloudy in Ross River and Faro, mix of sun and cloud elsewhere. Slight chance of showers with a risk of thunderstorms by the afternoon, region

Mix of sun and cloud with a slight chance of showers in Whitehorse, high reaching 19. Tonight, showers ending this evening in the KLR and in Haines Junction. Partly cloudy across the rest of the region with a slight chance of showers and risk of thunderstorms here in Whitehorse, high

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0: CKRW, The Rush. It's the Morning Brew. Hanging out with Patrick Viss. That was a little bit of Christina Aguilera by request on the Morning Brew there. Got the one, the only, Matthew Hitchcock in studio with me from our sales team joining us on Game Time this morning.
1: Good morning, Patrick.
0: How are you, Matthew?
1: I'm very well this morning. Looking forward to our game, Patrick.
0: I like how you wear the Rush t-shirt to your employer who is also the Rush.
1: Branding.
0: Yeah, you're on point today, yep. Man. I like it. Today's game, Matthew, is a new one on Game Time. Ooh. And I thought I'd bring in a guy who's pretty good with his words to help out with it, okay? You know? Well, at least, like, when you use, say, like, words, people just trust you because the accent. You know what I mean?
1: True.
0: You're just like...
1: This time I don't understand
0: like,
1: what you're saying.
0: I could give advice on, like, cooking a, or brewing a tea, and people would be like... But if you're like, steep the tea, people That's listen true. To you. Anywho, the game today is called Before and After, Matthew. I'm going to give a clue that smashes two totally different things together. The trick is the last word of the first thing is also the first word of the second thing. Okay?
1: Didn't understand it, but let's go for it.
0: We'll do an example round for you, okay? The co-founder of Microsoft orders a plate of cheesy tortilla chips. Your answer would be Bill Gates nachos. Okay? Founder of Microsoft, Bill Gates, cheesy tortilla chips, nachos, Bill Gates nachos.
1: Okay. All
0: right, so you got to listen to the clue and combine what the two things are.
1: You've got to listen.
0: Yes. That's so you're combining things, right? You got to listen for what I'm saying and combining some stuff. Okay. I know you have seen how you cook chili. So get on that phone line, 867-667-7891. And if you want more news on the chili, we will give it to you in a little bit. You put half a cup of chili powder in there. Coming up next is Game Time, brought to you by Kale's Candy Corner.
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0: All right, Matthew, on the phone, we got Ron. Ron, how's your morning going?
3: Oh, it's going great, thank you. How are you guys?
0: Well, I think we're pretty good, Matthew. I answered for you, but how you doing?
1: No, we're doing good. We're feeling ready for this Game Time, Ron.
0: All right, Ron.
3: Awesome.
0: The game is before and after. You just got to listen for the clue and combine the two things together, okay?
3: All right.
0: All right, you got Matthew here to help you out. 4 out of 5, you got yourself that gift card. Here we go.
3: Sounds good.
0: Your first clue... The legendary Crazy Train rock star who fronted Black Sabbath decides to move into 1600 Pennsylvania Avenue.
3: Oh my gosh, I was a Black Sabbath fan, so I'm going to send that over right away.
0: Ooh, Matthew.
1: Oh, God. just give me that sentence one more time.
0: Sure. So listen for the clues. You want to combine the two things in this sentence, okay? The legendary Crazy Train rock star who fronted Black Sabbath decides to move into 1600 Pennsylvania Avenue.
1: I feel like I should know this one, but why'd you do this?
0: He's from your country.
1: I know.
0: You guys, like, live down the street from each other.
1: Before you used to hang out with kids.
0: Yeah, good close personal friends. Come on, man.
1: I'm blanking.
0: All right, we're blanking this one. That would have been Ozzy Osbourne White House. So Ozzy Osbourne Crazy Train.
3: Oh, okay.
0: 1600 Pennsylvania Avenue, the White House. But that's okay. We're going to keep this train a-chuggling.
1: It's
0: and you're going to get
1: I don't
0: it.
1: Know the White House address.
0: No, it's okay, buddy. All right. Homer, Marge, and the rest of the Simpson family board a massive, ill-fated luxury ocean liner that famously hit an iceberg.
1: Hold on.
3: What was the first one again?
0: Homer, Marge, and the rest of the Simpson family board a massive, ill-fated ocean liner that hits an iceberg. It's an iceberg. Which two things are we combining on this one? Matthew, any thoughts?
1: I think I've...
0: Ooh, Matthew looks more confident this time, Ryan.
1: I don't know if I'm... Yeah, maybe.
0: Matthew, what are you thinking?
1: Are we talking Simpsons Titanic?
0: Oh, there you go. Simpsons Titanic.
3: Yeah, I was thinking that too. All right. We had Simpsons in the name, so okay.
1: There we go.
0: Simpsons
1: we
0: Titanic.
1: It
0: okay, there you guys go. All right, we're going to keep you going there. I'm giving you guys that one, okay? The iconic deep-voiced villain from Star Wars... takes a break from ruling the empire to pick up a bucket of fried chicken with 11 herbs and spices.
3: All right, you had the first one. We all obviously got the second one. I got KFC, something KFC.
0: Okay, let me give you the first one. The iconic deep-voiced villain from Star Wars takes a break from ruling the empire to pick up a bucket of fried chicken.

0: He's famously someone's father as well. All right, Ron, what we got for that one?
1: Darth Vader KFC?
0: There you go, buddy. Darth Vader. I would have also taken Darth Vader Kentucky Fried Chicken if you were feeling formal, Ron. All right.
1: Gotcha.
0: The star of the movie Die Hard takes a quick break from saving the world to order a large, frothy espresso topped

0: milk. What would that one be, Ron?
1: Braveheart cappuccino. Gibbs.
0: It's okay. Let's try it.
1: Yeah, Mel Gibson cappuccino.
0: Ooh. You're very close. Do you want to give any hints there, Matthew?
2: We can give some hints to you, Ron. It's not Mel Gibson. It's funny.
0: Think a bald actor, Yippee-ki-yay. Ron.
2: Let's think. What else was he in? Fifth Element.
0: Fifth Element. He also was in a movie where someone sees dead people.
2: Yep.
0: Yeah.
1: Yeah, unfortunately not a movie buff.
0: That's all right, Ron. You were pretty darn close, though, for someone who doesn't do movies. It was Bruce Willis cappuccino. Yeah. Bruce Willis. All right, Ron, just for funsies, let's get this last one here.
1: All right.
0: The singer of Shake It Off gets cast as a creepy possessed girl who can spin her head completely around. Ooh. The singer of Shake It Off. The Eras Tour singer, if you will.
1: All right,
0: cast in a movie where she's a creepy possessed girl who can spin her head around. What would that be?
1: The movie part I don't have.
0: That's all right. It's Taylor Swift, The Exorcist.
2: Yeah. Oh, The Exorcist. That's
0: all right. Ron, you are a good sport, my friend. You have yourself a good day, buddy.
1: Easy. Thanks a lot, guys.
0: You're welcome. It's a tough one there, buddy.
2: Well, yeah, the first one.
0: You got to think outside the box a little bit there, eh?
2: But, yeah, the other ones I couldn't...
0: You were perking up as we went on.
2: Yeah, exactly. It just takes the brain a little bit of time for my cogs to start turning.
0: Yeah, just like a steep tea. Coming up next, Morgan Wallen and Tate McRae on The Morning Brew.
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0: 96.1 The Rush. That was Tate McRae, Morgan Wallen. 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

0: interactions with RCMP, including arrests, charges, and an outstanding warrant tied to escalating public safety concerns. The force says no major problems were found, which echoes an earlier watchdog review, which found the officers acted appropriately. There's a clear split of views on proposed rules on mineral exploration and development within Whitehorse city limits. A City What We Heard report shows many residents calling for stronger environmental protections, but industry says new draft rules could be too restrictive. The proposed rules would set out tiered levels for exploration activity with different requirements and limits depending on the type of work. City staff say the feedback will be used to refine the framework before any changes are made. If you spawn news, let us know. 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
0: In sports, the New York Knicks made a record comeback from 29 points down and moved to the brink of their first championship since 1973 by beating the San Antonio Spurs 107-106. The Knicks have a 3-1 lead in the NBA Finals and three chances to win the title. And the Philadelphia Phillies homered three times and held off a late push from Toronto as they defeated the Blue Jays 7-4. The Blue Jays scored three runs in the seventh inning off a bases-loaded walk and a pair of sacrifice flies, but the rally ultimately fell short. Patrick has your Rush Weather next, brought to you by the Yukon Inn.
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9 degrees, cloudy here in downtown Whitehorse, corner of 4th and Elliott. This is your Rush weather update provided by Environment Canada. Today in the capital city, you can expect a mix of sun and cloud with a slight chance of showers in the afternoon, high of 19. Tonight, cloudy conditions persisting, slight chance of showers with a risk of thunderstorm, low of 7. And tomorrow, a mix of sun and cloud, slight chance of showers later in the day, risk of thunderstorms, high reaching 20. Taking a look across the territory and beyond at your current conditions right now. In Old Crow, it's 14. Dawson City, cloudy and 10. Mayo, also at 10. And we're just going to lump all of these together. Faro, Carmax, and Beaver Creek, you're all sitting at 10. Burwash, light rain and 6. Haines Junction, 7. Teslin, sunny and 9. Watson Lake, getting some rain, 11 degrees. Nuvik, mostly cloudy and 14. And at the Whitehorse Airport, mostly cloudy and 9. Right now, it's Cameron Whitcomb on the Morning Brew.

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And one of our announcers will get back to you. And they promise it won't be a thumbs up emoji. 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

0: CKRW 96.1, The Rush. It's the Morning Brew. Got Mac Attack in the studio. Mac, are you ready for the Panago Pizza Box Challenge?
1: I think so. I've never done this before.
0: All right. Well, I'll explain it to you real quick. Okay. So you're going to be the helper today.
1: Okay.
0: I've got the pizza box. Inside.

0: out of it is a tiny little clip of a song. 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
0: If no one guesses it this week, there's two pizzas up for grab next week.
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0: Carries over. 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
0: Oh, Mac, your reaction to the Pizza Box music was perfect.
1: I love the Pizza Box. Oh, that's incredible. Wow.
0: Yeah, man. It's also your sports highlight reel music, too.
1: It's perfect for it. Yeah.
0: And welcome back to the three show. Pointer in the game today. Okay. It's the Panago Pizza Box Challenge. I'm going to play the song clip. 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First person through to 867-667-7891 will get themselves a medium pizza from Panago Pizza. Are you ready, Mac?
1: I think so.
0: All right, I'm going to open the pizza box. 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Mac, any ideas there, buddy?
1: I don't. No, can I hear it again?
0: You want to hear the clip again?
1: Yeah.
0: You're so demanding.
1: Yeah.
0: All right, here we go. All right, I need to know who that is. Song and artist. 867-667-7891. 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If you can call or text and guess the right artist, you'll get it. 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
3: I think I have an answer.
0: All right, let's hear it.
3: Is it George Thorogood, one bourbon, one scotch, one beer?
0: Oh, I love where your brain's going, but it is not George Thorogood. It's a place to be. Thanks for calling, man. It is not George Thorogood. Maybe I'll do Get a Haircut next week. That's a great tune.
1: Yeah.
0: Here it is one more time.
1: Sure.
0: 867-667-7891. If you think you know the Pizza Box Challenge song, you can call me, you can text me. And if you're right, you'll be the person walking away with that Panago pizza. Medium pizza, too. Get some good toppings on there. You know, maybe do a Hawaiian pizza. I like a Hawaiian.
1: Ooh.
0: Mac, I've kind of come around on pineapple. I'm not going to lie.
1: It's pretty good.
0: All right. Let's check the old text line here. See if anyone's got it yet. And then we're going to go back to the phone line.
1: Sure.
0: Ooh, Van Halen ice cream, man. It is not that. I love that guess. All right. We got our correct answer. It came in. Took a few tries, but you got it today. Are you ready, Mac?
1: Let's hear it.
0: Here is your Pizza Box Challenge song for today.
4: If I had $1 million.
5: If I had $1 million.
0: Oh, yeah. BNL.
1: Yeah.
0: Yep. Someone got it there on the text line. Good job. You check in with me in just a second. I will text you back and you walk away with the Panago Pizza.
1: Crazy.
0: Easy peasy, lemon squeezy. Sometimes awesome. I'm surprised. Sometimes I'm not. Not when
1: yeah.
0: I am. It's like 50-50 if someone would get it today.
1: Right. Fair enough.
0: You know? And why not? I mean, I just used it for the Pizza Box Challenge. I feel like I kind of have a national patriotic obligation to play it now.
1: Yeah, you do.
0: A song they always used to play at the ballpark whenever there was a rain delay.
1: Oh, really?
0: Because the team was trying to raise $1 million to put a roof over the stands. It was a really passive-aggressive way to get the money.
1: Yeah, that makes sense.
0: It's the Bare Naked Ladies. Morning Brew.

0: somewhere.
1: You know, we could just go up there and hang out.
0: Like open the fridge and stuff, and there would be foods laid out for us with little pre-wrapped sausages and things.
1: Mm.
0: They have pre-wrapped sausages, but they don't have pre-wrapped bacon.
1: Well, can you blame them?
0: Yeah.

0: 96.1 The Rush. That was BNL with If I Had $1 Million, your Pan and Go Pizza Pizza Box Challenge song. Max texted in and he got it. Just used a little guitar lick from that one. Oh, an update, Macklin. I mentioned my baseball team growing up. They were playing that song during rain delays because they wanted to build a yawning over the seats.
1: Yes.
0: They did build the yawning.
1: Oh, so they got the $1 million.
0: It did. I don't know if it cost $1 million. I would imagine that's a very expensive yawning. But, like, eventually, they got it. And when they got it, they still kept playing the song just because, I guess, at that point, it'd become a tradition.
1: Right. Yeah, fair enough.
0: You know? Plus, it's a fun song. It's a good sing-along jam. Coming up next, maybe you'll want to take your acoustic guitar while doing this and sing to nature. Your Hikes and Bikes report with Bobby Ferris is on the way on 96.1 The Rush.
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3: 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It was originally made to service the tramway built in 1905 by Sam McGee for a silver mining operation. There are many remnants of the tramway and mining artifacts along the trail. The view from the top is fantastic, with Windy Arm of Tagish Lake below and all of the surrounding mountains. Lots of deciduous trees here, so it's also a great trail to view the amazing fall colors. To extend this hike, you can connect to the Mountain Hero Mountain Biking Trail or hike up some of the surrounding ridges. This hike falls within the Category A settlement lands of the Carcross Tagish First Nation. Please respect their rules and land.
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2: Now this update from the Canadian Press. A Toronto police officer shot in the exchange of gunfire has died. Police Chief Myron Demkew says the 43-year-old officer died during a search for a suspect potentially linked to other shootings, including one at the U.S. consulate in March. The opening of the Gordie Howe Bridge across the Detroit River, which President Donald Trump previously threatened to block, has been delayed. The Windsor-Detroit Bridge Authority says Canada and the U.S. agreed to delay the opening. The Federal Privacy Commissioner says sexual deepfakes created by Elon Musk Grok AI chatbot violated Canada's privacy law. The watchdog says Grok's AI image generation tool was launched without adequate safeguards and failed to properly consider privacy harms. And the stage is set for Toronto's turn as host of the FIFA World Cup, but some government officials worry the major sporting event will also spark intensified gambling advertising. Ontario's Minister of Tourism, Culture and Gaming, Stan Cho, said he is looking at further restrictions on gambling advertising in the province. From the Canadian Press, I'm Don Mitchell.
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4: In sports, the NBA Finals saw quite the crazy Game 4 last night at Madison Square Garden. The hometown New York Knicks were down 29 points, but in the game's final minutes, pulled off an incredible comeback, and fans went wild. Here's ABC's Ryan Field.
5: Somehow, someway, and the Knicks cap off the largest NBA Finals comeback this league has ever seen. We're going to be talking about this night for a long time, especially if the Knicks can find a way to close this out Saturday night.
4: In the WNBA, the Toronto Tempo improved their record to 7-5 with an exciting overtime win at home against the Connecticut Sun. Brittany Sykes tied a career high with 38 points to lead Toronto to a 106-102 victory. The Philadelphia Phillies homered three times and held off a late rally from the Toronto Blue Jays to beat the Jays 7-4. The Jays have tonight off and they'll open a series again at home against the New York Yankees Friday night. From the Canadian Press, I'm Karen Ribeau.
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0: 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For Dawson, Mayo, Pelly, Carmax, Faro, and Ross River. Today, cloudy conditions in Faro, Ross River, and Mayo by the afternoon, with rain this morning in Mayo. Mix of sun and cloud in Dawson, Pelly, and Carmax by the afternoon. Chance of showers across the region, except Dawson, with a risk of thunderstorms. High of 21. Tonight, cloudy region-wide with a slight chance of showers, except in Dawson. Risk of thunderstorms across the region, low of 6. And tomorrow, cloudy in Ross River and Faro. Mix of sun and cloud elsewhere. Slight chance of showers with a risk of thunderstorms by the afternoon and a high of 21. In Watson Lake today, showers ending this afternoon, then cloudy with a slight chance of showers. Risk of thunderstorm, high of 16. Tonight, mainly cloudy, low near 9. And tomorrow, cloudy with a slight chance of showers and a risk of thunderstorms, high of 20. in Whitehorse, Teslin, Atlin, Haines Junction, and the KLR. Today, sunny in Atlin and in Teslin, showers in the KLR and Haines Junction, mix of sun and cloud with a slight chance of showers in Whitehorse, high near 19. Tonight, showers ending this evening in the KLR and Haines Junction, partly cloudy across the rest of the region with a slight chance of showers and a risk of thunderstorms in Whitehorse, low of 2. And tomorrow, sunny in Atlin, Haines Junction, and the KLR. Cloudy in Teslin, mix of sun and cloud in Whitehorse with a slight chance of showers and a risk of thunderstorms, high of 20. Taking a look across the territory and beyond at your current conditions right now. In Old Crow, it's 15. Dawson, cloudy and 12. Mayo, 11. Faro, cloudy and 12. Carmax, 11. Beaver Creek, cloudy and 12. Burwash, light rain and 6. Haines Junction, 7. Teslin, 11. Watson Lake, light rain and 11. Inuvik, cloudy and 15. And at the Whitehorse Airport, cloudy and 9. Kicking off your 9 o'clock hour, we will have Chaos on the Way and Majid Jordan. Right now, it's Alex Warren with Fever Dream on the Morning Brew.

The Morning Brew is brought to you by Triple J's, Yukon's oldest pro tattoo and piercing studio. Expert piercers, resident and guest tattoo artists. For a rad new look, it's Triple J's.

96.1 The Rush. Morning Brew. A little bit of chaos there with Crab Bucket on the show. Coming up still, I got your road report being brought to you by Territorial Auto Parts. And we're going to be talking some footy before the 10 o'clock hour. Or soccer, if you're not as cultured. World Cup kicking off today. We got the big match against Bosnia tomorrow, Team Canada. Let's see how we do there. And tomorrow, too, other than the World Cup going on, you got another big deal happening here in town. Ride for Dad doing their sign-up in Shipyards Park. A great cause once again revving up here in town. The motorcycle ride, of course, raising funds and awareness in the fight against prostate cancer, helping support research and education that saves lives. Our very own Flying Ryan will be live on location tomorrow, 4 p.m. to 7 p.m. at Shipyards Park for registration night. So head on down, get signed up, and if you're not riding, you know, you can always go down, support the cause, enjoy the bike games, and check out all the bikes that'll be there, and grab a bite from Smashed YXY. 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

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When I'm not helping folks out at the store, I'm practicing my stand-up. 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I'm a riot, and so is this, your dad joke of the day. 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

0: 96.1 The Rush. Alex Samson with Pretty Baby. And I have a feeling that song probably going to become a new standard at weddings for that first dance. And let's take a look at the roads. Your Territorial Auto Parts Road Report is next.
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0: 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Friendly reminder, with summer here, the roads are busy, so keep your eyes open out there and be aware of surroundings. Watch for bikers, pedestrians, and wildlife. For road

so make sure you're planning accordingly. Summit Road remains closed between Rundell Road and Hillcrest Drive until Friday while they prepare for road resurfacing there. And Rundell Road is closed between Summit Road and Sunset Drive North for utility work and grading. Due to extreme rutted conditions, there are travel advisories in effect for Upper Bonanza Road, Hunker Road, Sulphur Road, and Dominion Road in Dawson City. Travel is currently not recommended. Traffic alert, Highway 4, Robert Campbell Highway at roadway marker 350 near Ross River. You have a narrow shoulder and rough road there. Traffic alert, or hazard rather, on Highway 1, Alaska Highway, both directions near roadway marker 1324. That's between Jake's Corner and Little Teslin Lake. Some loose gravel there. And traffic hazard, Highway 6, Cannell Road, both directions near roadway marker 36. There's a soft shoulder. Construction's going on across the territory in all construction zones. Follow the speed restrictions, posted signs, and pilot vehicles. When you see the cones, ease off the gas. Slowing down in a construction zone helps keep workers, drivers, and everyone on the road safe. Road construction, Highway 2, North Klondike, both directions, roadway marker 224 to 230, and again from 250 to 260, so be prepared to stop there. And construction work on Highway 2, South Klondike, in both directions in multiple areas between Fraser, BC, and the Yukon Suspension Bridge, near roadway marker 44, 40, and 38. Seasonal closures and openings to be aware of. Top of the World Highway border crossings open, as is the George Black Ferry. Pelly Barge in Ross River is also open now, too. It is welcome to traffic 7 days a week, 8 a.m. to 12 p.m. and 1 p.m. to 5 p.m. And the North Cannell is open to local traffic, but be aware the road is in rough condition, so proceed with caution. For the latest information on ferry service,

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1: 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Hosted by the man with the chocolate voice. Oh, wait. Chocolate voice? Who wrote this? The most handsome man in the Yukon. Winner of 6 Grammys. Eddie Van Halen's guitar teacher. Wait. Unbelievable. You're listening to Patrick Viss on The Morning Brew. The best thing to happen to radio. According to him.
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0: 96.1 The Rush. Chili Peppers with Other Side on the Morning Brew. And the World Cup kicks off today. And if you don't care about soccer, here's a tip. Stop looking at it as a sport. Look at it as Love Island International Edition. 48 countries trapped in a villa for 6 weeks, entirely fueled by egos, grudges, and grown men crying on the grass because they're pretending they're broken ankle. Let's map out the villa, okay? France. They are the stunning OG Season 1 contestant. They've won recently. They know they're gorgeous, and they walk around with main character energy. And then you have England, jolly old England, great hair, talks a massive game, but freezes up the second they get into a high-stakes situation. They haven't won it since 1966, yet every year, or every 4 years, they claim, this is our season, they are Delulu. And Canada, good old Canada, we are the clueless new bombshell. We just walked through the villa doors, and let's be real, we are historically terrible at soccer, so we're just thrilled to be invited and are heavily favored to get dumped on day one. The drama starts today. Love Island International Edition, also known as the FIFA World Cup, and Canada's first match tomorrow against Bosnia at 12 noon right here. So if you have a coworker working from home tomorrow, don't report them. They're just trying to watch us survive the island. Which country are you pulling for in the World Cup? 867-667-7891. I'm going to head on out of here. Ryan's on next. I got Mendez on the way on the Morning Brew.
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0: 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But
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0: Teddy Swims, Mr. Know-It-All on 96.1 The Rush. It's the midday grind, 10 o'clock on your Thursday morning. Ryan Peugeot with you now. Mostly cloudy, 9 degrees at the White Horse Airport. More local weather coming up in just a minute. But right now, it's time for your 10 o'clock Canadian Press News Update.
1: Now this update from the Canadian Press. The president of the union representing Toronto's police officers says a member shot dead today was engaged in a, quote, high-risk takedown tied to other shooting investigations. The Toronto Police Association's Clayton Campbell says 43-year-old Mark Pinizzotto had been with the force for 18 years. A former Montreal police officer cleared of wrongdoing after he killed a black man while on duty is suing the police ethics commissioner for $1.1 million. Philippe Bertrand alleges a five-year delay in rendering a decision cost him his job and caused permanent psychological harm. Ambassador to Canada Pete Hoekstra says when U.S. President Donald Trump says he doesn't need anything from his northern neighbor, the president is actually looking for ways to collaborate. Speaking at the U.S.-Canada summit in Toronto today, Hoekstra says the U.S. has a tremendous amount of things they need. And as people from around the world arrive in Toronto for the FIFA World Cup, public health care workers are assuring everyone that key measures are in place to help keep them safe. From the Canadian

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1: Congratulations! Skills Yukon is sending a huge congratulations to all the competitors in the Territorial Skills Competition. Keep an eye on Skills Yukon's social media as they highlight each category and the winners. They also thank all the volunteers and industry partners who helped make the Territorial Skills Competition possible. 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

0: of thunderstorms and a high of 16. Tonight, mainly cloudy with a low of 9 degrees. And tomorrow, cloudy with a slight chance of showers, a risk of thunderstorm, and a high of 20 degrees. For Whitehorse, Teslin, Atlin, Haines Junction, and the KLR today, sunny in Atlin and Teslin. Showers for the KLR in Haines Junction, a mix of sun and cloud with a slight chance of showers in Whitehorse, and a high of 19. Tonight, showers ending this evening in the KLR in Haines Junction, partly cloudy across the rest of the region, with a slight chance of showers and a risk of thunderstorms in Whitehorse, and a low of 2 degrees. And tomorrow, sunny in Atlin, Haines Junction, and the KLR. Cloudy in Teslin with a mix of sun and cloud in Whitehorse, a slight chance of showers and a risk of thunderstorm, and a high of 20 degrees. Taking a look across the territory at current conditions, Old Crow is the warm spot, 15 degrees, partly cloudy and 12 degrees in Dawson. Mayo is mostly cloudy and 11 degrees, mostly cloudy and 12 degrees in Faro. CarMax is also 11 degrees. Beaver Creek, mostly cloudy and 12 degrees. Light rain and 6 in Burwash. That is the cold spot. Haines Junction is 7 degrees. Mainly sunny and 11 in Teslin. Watson Lake, light rain and 11 degrees. Inuvik, mostly cloudy and 15 degrees there as well. And mostly cloudy and 9 degrees back here at the White Horse Airport. I've got Lady Gaga and Bruno Mars and some Ray, both on the way next on The Grind. CKRW 96.1. The Rush.
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0: 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I've got Preston Pablo on the way next. It's Dance Alone on 96.1. The Rush.
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0: That's Butter by BTS on 96.1 The Rush, 98.7 in the communities. Hanging out here on the Midday Grind. It is just after 10:30 a.m. on the clock. Mostly cloudy, 10 degrees at the Whitehorse Airport, and that time and temperature. 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I got Susie McNeil on the way next with Supergirl, and stick around because you'll have another chance to win a $10 gift card to Big Bear Eatery and Tap House. 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

0: 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Hanging out here on the Midday Grind just after 10:45 a.m. on the clock, which means it's time now for your Big Bear Eatery and Tap House Wheel of Wonder question. Yes, that's right. It's time to spin the wheel.
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0: No, babe. Big Bear Liquor had a giveaway going on till September 11th. We won a 2026 Outlander from Yukon Honda. And even if we didn't win the quad, there were two more winners who got $1,500 cash.
1: Okay, you can keep it. Grab me a beer.
0: Thanks, Big Bear.
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2: 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In the hit song Life is a Highway by Tom Cochran, he mentions driving from Mozambique to where? 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If you know the answer to that trivia question, the first person that gets through with that correct answer is today's winner of that $10 gift card to Big Bear Eatery and Tap House. It's Serena Ryder, got your number. On the way next on The Grind, I will have your correct answer when we return in the 11 o'clock hour on 96.1 The Rush.
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And I did get a correct answer for that Wheel of Wonder question in the previous hour pertaining to the song you just heard. My question again, in the song Life is a Highway, Tom Cochran mentions driving from Mozambique to where?

0: Steve Wirt was the first to get through with that correct answer. Mozambique to those Memphis nights. It's Mozambique to Memphis in those song lyrics. So Steve Wirt is your winner of that $10 gift card to Big Bear Eatery and Tap House. And we got more fun and games coming up very shortly. Around 11:35, I will collect a Thursday qualifier. Your lonely lyric is in this hour, not too far off in the distant future. It is mostly cloudy and 10 degrees at the White Horse Airport. More local weather coming up shortly, but right now it's time for your 11 o'clock Canadian Press News Update. Next.
1: Now this update from the Canadian Press. Ontario Premier Doug Ford has offered condolences to the family of the Toronto police officer fatally shot while carrying out a search in the city's West End. In a social media post, Ford says today's events are a sobering reminder of risks officers face every day. Michigan's governor has reassured constituents that the state got, quote, a great deal on financing of the Gordie Howe Bridge. The statement from Gretchen Whitmer's office comes as the opening of the $6.4 billion bridge connecting Windsor and Detroit has been put on hold. At the U.S.-Canada summit in Toronto today, America's top diplomat in Canada, Pete Hoekstra, says Ottawa should put its sales hat on and make the case that it's better for Washington to work with Canada. And a group of senators is arguing Canada needs to overhaul its labor laws to avoid stoppages in critical sectors. The Senate Committee on Transportation and Communications says Canada needs to make changes if it wants to be seen as a reliable trading partner on the global stage. From the Canadian Press, I'm Dominic.
0: 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For Dawson, Mayo, Pelly, CarMax, Faro, and Ross River today, cloudy conditions for Ross River, Faro, and Mayo with a mix of sun and cloud in Dawson, Pelly, and CarMax. A chance of showers across the region, except for Dawson, with a risk of thunderstorms and a high of 21. Tonight, cloudy region-wide with a slight chance of showers, except for Dawson, with a risk of thunderstorms across the region and a low of 6 degrees. And tomorrow, cloudy in Ross River and Faro, with a mix of sun and cloud elsewhere, a slight chance of showers with a risk of thunderstorms by the afternoon region-wide and a high of 21. For Watson Lake today, showers ending this afternoon, then cloudy with a slight chance of showers, a risk of thunderstorm and a high of 16. Tonight, mainly cloudy with a low of 9 degrees. And tomorrow, cloudy with a slight chance of showers, a risk of thunderstorm and a high of 20 degrees. For Whitehorse, Teslin, Atlin, Haines Junction, and the KLR today, sunny in Atlin and Teslin. Showers for the KLR and Haines Junction with a mix of sun and cloud and a slight chance of showers in Whitehorse and a high of 19. Tonight, showers ending this evening in the KLR and Haines Junction. Partly cloudy across the rest of the region with a slight chance of showers and a risk of thunderstorms in Whitehorse and a low of 2 degrees. And tomorrow, sunny in Atlin, Haines Junction, and the KLR. Cloudy in Teslin with a mix of sun and cloud in Whitehorse, a slight chance of showers and a risk of thunderstorm, and a high of 20 degrees. Taking another look across the territory at current conditions, Old Crow is 16, partly cloudy and 15 degrees in Dawson. Mayo is mostly cloudy and 12 degrees, partly cloudy and 15 in Faro. CarMax is 12 degrees. Beaver Creek is 13. Light rain and 6 degrees in Burwash. That is the cold spot. Haines Junction is 8 degrees. Partly cloudy and 12 degrees in Teslin. Watson Lake, light rain and 11 degrees. Inuvik, mostly cloudy and 16. That is the warm spot. And back here at the Whitehorse Airport, mostly cloudy and 10 degrees. Harry Styles kicking things off in this hour. It's American Girls on the way next on the Midday Grind.

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0: 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Hanging out here on the Midday Grind with your pal Ryan Peugeot. It's just after 11:15 a.m. on the clock, and this hour of Midday Music is brought to you by Compadre's Burritos. Rolling the best tacos and burritos in the Yukon since 2007, with ingredients all made in-house from the guac to the salsa, even the hot sauce. 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More tunes on the way. 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

0: Slowly making our way through the 11 o'clock hour here on the Midday Grind on CKRW 96.1 The Rush. 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
2: Good morning, I'm Macklin Link with an update from the Rush News Center. The Yukon RCMP say an internal review found officers followed policy in a Whitehorse area shooting in January. On January 27th, a police chase on the Alaska Highway led to an emergency response and ultimately the fatal shooting. Police say the man had several recent interactions with RCMP, including arrests, charges, and an outstanding warrant tied to escalating public safety concerns. The force says no major problems were found, which echoes an earlier watchdog review, which found the officers acted appropriately. And there's a clear split of views on proposed rules on mineral exploration and development within Whitehorse city limits. A City What We Heard report shows many residents calling for stronger environmental protections, but industry says new draft rules could be too restrictive. The proposed rules would set out tiered levels for exploration activity, with different requirements and limits depending on the type of work. City staff say the feedback will be used to refine the framework before any changes are made. For local news anytime, you can go to our website, ckrw.com. 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
0: Your 11:30 Whitehorse weather update is next. Today, a mix of sun and cloud with a slight chance of showers this afternoon and a high of 19. Tonight, partly cloudy with a slight chance of showers, a risk of thunderstorm and a low of 7 degrees. And tomorrow, a mix of sun and cloud with a slight chance of showers late afternoon, a risk of thunderstorm and a high of 20 degrees. It's Sabrina Carpenter on the way next with Espresso, and your lonely lyric is just around the corner right here on the Midday Grind, CKRW 96.1.
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CKRW 96.1, The Rush online at CKRW.com. The voice of the Yukon since 69, rolling with Ryan on the Midday Grind. And it's time to qualify. It's time to find the next name into that weekly draw. It's the Lonely Lyric.

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1: Yes, The Lonely Lyric, where I give you a lyrical portion of a song. You call me or you text me. Name the song, name the artist associated with the lyric. The number to call is 867-667-7891 or toll free in the communities at 1-800-661-0530. If you know the answer to the following: Your Secrets, I Will Keep. You took for granted all the times I never let you down. Once again, that number for the Lonely Lyric is 867-667-7891 or toll free in the communities at 1-800-661-0530. 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

0: Yes, that is your lonely lyric today. Three Doors Down with Kryptonite. And it was John Fillmore getting through with the correct answer first on the phone lines. John is your Thursday qualifier, so make sure you're listening on Monday. John will spin that wheel and we'll find out who is taking home that $50 Ricky's All Day Grill gift card. More tunes are on the way and your 12 p.m. hour is just around the corner. Woodcutter's Blanket are open 3 to 8 daily and 6 days a week. That is Tuesday to Sunday. Check them out for delicious food and innovative craft beers made from only the finest ingredients right underneath those iconic two moose on the corner of 2nd and Strickland. It is Virginia to Vegas on the way next with Million Ways right here on 96.1. 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

0: 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It is mostly cloudy and 11 degrees at the White Horse Airport. 12 o'clock on your midday grind, and Macklin Link is here. He's standing by with your 12 p.m. Rush News. Next.
1: Good afternoon. I'm Macklin Link with Rush News to 12 o'clock. The Yukon RCMP says an internal review found officers followed policy in a White Horse area shooting in January. On January 27th, a police chase on the Alaska Highway led to an emergency response and ultimately the fatal shooting. Police say the man had several recent interactions with RCMP, including arrests, charges, and an outstanding warrant tied to escalating public safety concerns. The force says no major problems were found, which echoes an earlier watchdog review, which found the officers acted appropriately. There's a clear split of views on proposed rules on mineral exploration and development within Whitehorse city limits. A City What We Heard report shows many residents calling for stronger environmental protections, but industry says new draft rules could be too restrictive. The proposed rules would set out tiered levels for exploration activity with different requirements and limits depending on the type of work. City staff say the feedback will be used to refine the framework before any changes are made. A six-year-old has died and two other children were injured in an ATV crash in Benchico in the Northwest Territories. RCMP say the crash happened Saturday evening. An 11-year-old was treated and released from hospital, while an 8-year-old was flown out of the territory for further treatment. Police say none of the children were wearing helmets. Under Northwest Territories law, ATV riders must wear helmets, and drivers must be at least 16 years old. The Bank of Canada held its key interest rate at 2.25% yesterday for a fifth straight time, as it tries to support a shaky economy while keeping inflation in check. Governor Tiff Macklem says the economy remains weak, but the slowdown doesn't appear broad or severe enough to be considered a recession.
2: Big picture, not a great deal really has changed since our last decision. The war in the Middle East is still ongoing. Uncertainty about U.S. trade policy remains. The review of CUSMA is ongoing. And the data overall there have not been big surprises.
1: The Bank of Canada's next rate decision is scheduled for July 15th. A Senate committee report is calling for better coordination of responses to wildfire emergencies. Don Mitchell at the Canadian Press has more.
3: The recommendation is one of 15 in a report on agriculture and forestry. In a news conference in Ottawa, senators on the committee said a key concern they heard was the need for a single national point of contact to coordinate wildfire response. The report also calls on Ottawa to create a national reforestation policy to plant more trees after wildfires. Committee Chair Senator Mary Robinson told the Canadian Press they heard that Canada is the only country in the G7 that does not have a seat at the federal table, more or less, to manage, talk about, and coordinate fire response. Don Mitchell, The Canadian Press.
1: The Yukon Supreme Court has awarded more than $286,000 after finding a faulty sewer installation caused repeated backups in a Whitehorse home. Chief Justice Suzanne Duncan found responsibility was shared between the home builder and a subcontractor, saying both failed to ensure the sewer line met standards. The court heard the defects led to several backflows over a two-year period, causing damage and costly cleanups. The judge found most of the fault lay with the general contractor and design team because of their supervisory role. Brian Adams, Wyclef Jean, and Nora Fedehy helped kick off the 2026 World Cup at a countdown concert in Toronto last night. Ontario artist I says Toronto is a fitting co-host for the tournament.
4: I think we are the most diverse place on the planet, you know what I mean? And, you know, you can go in any pocket and find a different nationality, a different type of food. And I think that's our strength, not only as a community, not only as a society, but in the game itself, bringing that diversity to the team, to the game.
1: The concert was held alongside events in Los Angeles and Mexico City as FIFA highlighted the cultures of the three host countries. Toronto hosts Canada's first World Cup match tomorrow. That was your news to 12 o'clock. For local news anytime, you can go to our website, ckrw.com. 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
1: In sports, the FIFA World Cup kicks off today with the first matches of a record 48-team tournament co-hosted by Canada, the United States, and Mexico. Mexico opens the competition against South Africa in Mexico City, while South Korea faces the Czech Republic in Guadalajara. Canada opens the tournament tomorrow against Bosnia-Herzegovina in Toronto. The Carolina Hurricanes host Game 5 of the Stanley Cup Final tonight with their series against the Vegas Golden Knights tied 2-2. Vegas is looking to regain control of the series after a 5-3 loss in Game 4 and will need more production from star center Jack Eichel, who has gone six games without a goal. And defending champion Ryan Fox returns to TPC Toronto as the RBC Canadian Open tees off today northwest of Toronto. The New Zealander headlines a strong field that includes Colin Morikawa, Tommy Fleetwood, and Matt Fitzpatrick, with 21 Canadians in the tournament. Abbotsford, BC's Nick Taylor leads the Canadian contingent after ending the country's 69-year title drought with his victory in 2023. Ryan has your Rush weather next.
0: 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For Dawson, Mayo, Pelly, CarMax, Faro, and Ross River today, cloudy conditions for Ross River, Faro, and Mayo, with a mix of sun and cloud in Dawson, Pelly, and CarMax. A chance of showers across the region, except for Dawson, with a risk of thunderstorms and a high of 21. Tonight, cloudy region-wide with a slight chance of showers, except for Dawson, with a risk of thunderstorms across the region and a low of 6 degrees. And tomorrow, cloudy in Ross River and Faro, with a mix of sun and cloud elsewhere, a slight chance of showers with a risk of thunderstorms by the afternoon region-wide and a high of 21. For Watson Lake today, showers ending this afternoon, then cloudy with a slight chance of showers, a risk of thunderstorm and a high of 16. Tonight, mainly cloudy with a low of 9 degrees, and tomorrow cloudy with a slight chance of showers, a risk of thunderstorm and a high of 20 degrees. For Whitehorse, Teslin, Atlin, Haines Junction, and the KLR today, sunny in Atlin and Teslin. Showers for the KLR and Haines Junction with a mix of sun and cloud and a slight chance of showers in Whitehorse and a high of 19. Tonight, showers ending this evening in the KLR and Haines Junction. Partly cloudy across the rest of the region with a slight chance of showers and a risk of thunderstorms in Whitehorse and a low of 2 degrees. And tomorrow, sunny in Atlin, Haines Junction, and the KLR. Cloudy in Teslin with a mix of sun and cloud in Whitehorse, a slight chance of showers and a risk of thunderstorm, and a high of 20 degrees. Taking another look across the territory at current conditions, Old Crow is 18 degrees, partly cloudy in 18 in Dawson. Mayo is mostly cloudy in 13, partly cloudy, 15 degrees in Faro. CarMax is 13 degrees. Beaver Creek is 14, mostly cloudy and 6 degrees in Burwash. That is the cold spot. Haines Junction is 8 degrees, partly cloudy in 13 in Teslin. Watson Lake, a rain shower and 11 degrees there. Inuvik, mostly cloudy and 18 degrees. And back here at the Whitehorse Airport, mostly cloudy and 11 degrees. I got Role Model, Tame Impala, and Flo Rida, your three-pack on the way next on the grind. 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

0: 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Ryan Peugeot with you just after 12:15 p.m. on your midday grind. And hey, bikers, do I have your attention? Because it's time to rev up for a great cause once again with Ride for Dad Yukon. This annual motorcycle ride raises funds and awareness in the fight against prostate cancer, helping support research and education that saves lives. And you can join me tomorrow live on location at Shipyards Park from 4 until 7 p.m. for registration night. 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And then you'll hit the road Saturday with riders across the Yukon in support of an important cause. 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That's the next song. Miles Smith and Niall Horan up next on 96.1 The Rush.
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Hanging out here on the Midday Grind with your pal Ryan Pigeot. 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

0: A true Yukon nugget as we listen to another fascinating short story from the Klondike's past. Up next, it's the official soundtrack to the Yukon's history. It's Les McLaughlin with the Yukon Nugget on right now and brought to you by Cathway Water Resources.
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3: It wasn't the first time the Yukon had established a defense force, but it was the first time such a force would be used against another Canadian city. In 1966, the Yukon formed a defense force. Its goal was to do battle with the city of Edmonton. In trying to counteract the tremendous tourist attraction of the Calgary Stampede, Edmonton would stage its own summer festival. They called it Klondike Days. Yukoners called it outright theft of the territory's birthright. The first volley fired in the battle came in the form of a gala Yukon folk festival to raise funds for the defense force. Songs and poems were written about Yukon heritage and of the war with Edmonton. Victory bonds were sold at $2 apiece. On that warm June evening back in 1966, the Elks Hall was so full the fire marshal had to turn a blind

0: Fisher, Eric Nielsen, Roy Minter, and Jim Light spoke in glowing terms about the Yukon's heritage and the damage Edmonton was doing to its history. Entertainers included Hank Carr, Al Oster, Judy Parkin, the Hackney family, and many others. There was little in Yukon history that united Yukoners more than that battle with Edmonton back in 1966. And the outcome? Well, Edmonton still stages Klondike Days, but the Yukon had realized the value of the Klondike theme and began to promote it with a renewed vigor. The many folk festivals now held in the Yukon had their beginnings in the Elks Hall in Whitehorse back in the summer of 66. And oh yes, if you still have a victory bond, a dealer would surely be interested.
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0: slowly making our way through the noon hour this Thursday afternoon on the Midday Grind, CKRW 96.1 The Rush. That was Preston Pablo with One Last Song. Ryan Peugeot hanging with you here. It is just after 12:30 p.m. on the clock. Mostly cloudy and 13 degrees at the White Horse Airport. 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Your Yukon Artist Spotlight is on the way before the turn of the hour, but right now it's Miley Cyrus with Jaded up next on 96.1 The Rush.
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0: That is David Guetta and Teddy with Gone, Gone, Gone on CKRW 96.1 The Rush. It is just after 12:45 p.m. on your midday grind, which means it's time for your local artist spotlight powered by Skills Canada Yukon. That is right, it's time to shine yet another spotlight on yet another local legend. Today's featured artist is Laura Lewis. Laura Lewis is a Whitehorse-based singer, songwriter, and keyboardist known for crafting upbeat, infectious indie pop driven by bright melodies, deep grooves, and clever arrangements. Though she studied classical piano for years in her youth, she eventually stepped away from the rigid classical world, only to rediscover her passion for music years later through the vibrant Yukon music scene. Over the years, Laura has been a dynamic force in the local community, performing at regional festivals, public events, and in various bands, even traveling to the 2010 Winter Olympics as part of the Yukon cultural contingent with the band Sophisticated Cavemen. Collaborating closely with Whitehorse producer Jordy Walker, Laura has developed a signature sound that trades heavy thrashing guitars for rich synthesizer patches, earworm hooks, and danceable rhythms inspired by modern indie and pop powerhouses. 1 o'clock just around the corner on the midday grind, but first it's the local artist spotlight powered by Skills Canada Yukon. Today it's Laura Lewis with Fill My Cup on 96.1 The Rush.
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where's the music? Right. This is the part where legally I need to tell you that we're CKRW 96.1 The Rush, broadcasting from Whitehorse, Yukon. Now, can we play music?

0: CKRW 96.1 The Rush. That was Runaway to Mars by Talk, bringing us here into the 1 p.m. hour on your midday grind. It is mostly cloudy and 13 degrees at the White Horse Airport. More local weather forecasts coming up in just a few, but right now, Macklin Link is back and he's standing by, patiently waiting with your 1 p.m. Rush News. Next.
1: Good afternoon, I'm Macklin Link with Rush News to 1 o'clock. The Yukon RCMP says an internal review found officers followed policy in a Whitehorse area shooting in January. On January 27th, a police chase on the Alaska Highway led to

0: wildfire response. The report also calls on Ottawa to create a national reforestation policy to plant more trees after wildfires. Committee Chair Senator Mary Robinson told the Canadian Press they heard that Canada is the only country in the G7 that does not have a seat at the federal table, more or less, to manage, talk about, and coordinate fire response. Don Mitchell, the Canadian Press.
1: The Bank of Canada held its key interest rate at 2.25% yesterday for a fifth straight time as it tries to support a shaky economy while keeping inflation in check. Governor Tiff Macklem says the economy remains weak, but the slowdown doesn't appear broad or severe enough to be considered a recession.
2: Big picture, not a great deal really has changed since our last decision. The war in the Middle East is still ongoing. Uncertainty about U.S. trade policy remains. The review of CUSMA is ongoing. And the data overall there have not been big surprises.
1: The Bank of Canada's next rate decision is scheduled for July 15th. The Yukon Supreme Court has awarded more than $286,000 after finding a faulty sewer installation caused repeated backups in a Whitehorse home. Chief Justice Suzanne Duncan found responsibility was shared between the home builder and a subcontractor, saying both failed to ensure the sewer line met standards. The court heard the defects led to several backflows over a two-year period, causing damage and costly cleanups. The judge found most of the fault lay with the general contractor and design team because of their supervisory role. Bryan Adams, Wyclef Jean, and Nora Fedehy helped kick off the 2026 World Cup at a countdown concert in Toronto last night. Ontario artist I says Toronto is a fitting co-host for the tournament.
3: I think we are the most diverse place on the planet, you know what I mean? And, you know, you can go in any pocket and find a different nationality, a different type of food. And I think that's our strength, not only as a community, not only as a society, but in the game itself, bringing that diversity to the team, to the game.
1: The concert was held alongside events in Los Angeles and Mexico City as FIFA highlighted the cultures of the three host countries. Toronto hosts Canada's first World Cup match tomorrow. That was your news to 1 o'clock. If you spot news, let us know. News@ckrw.com. Sports is next. In sports, the FIFA World Cup kicks off today with the first matches of a record 48-team tournament co-hosted by Canada, the United States, and Mexico. Mexico opens the competition against South Africa in Mexico City, while South Korea faces the Czech Republic in Guadalajara. Canada opens the tournament tomorrow against Bosnia-Herzegovina in Toronto. The Carolina Hurricanes host Game 5 of the Stanley Cup Final tonight with their series against the Vegas Golden Knights tied 2-2. Vegas is looking to regain control of the series after a 5-3 loss in Game 4 and will need more production from star center Jack Eichel, who has gone six games without a goal. And defending champion Ryan Fox returns to TPC Toronto as the RBC Canadian Open tees off today northwest of Toronto. New Zealander headlines a strong field that includes Colin Morikawa, Tommy Fleetwood, and Matt Fitzpatrick, with 21 Canadians in the tournament. Abbotsford BC's Nick Taylor leads the Canadian contingent after ending the country's 69-year title drought with his victory in 2023. Ryan has your Rush Weather next.
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4: For Dawson, Mayo, Pelly, CarMax, Faro, and Ross River today, cloudy conditions for Ross River, Faro, and Mayo with a mix of sun and cloud in Dawson, Pelly, and CarMax. A chance of showers across the region, except for Dawson, with a risk of thunderstorms and a high of 21. Tonight, cloudy region-wide with a slight chance of showers, except for Dawson, with a risk of thunderstorms across the region and a low of 6 degrees. And tomorrow, cloudy in Ross River and Faro, with a mix of sun and cloud elsewhere, a slight chance of showers with a risk of thunderstorms by the afternoon region-wide and a high of 21. For Watson Lake today, showers ending this afternoon, then cloudy with a slight chance of showers, a risk of thunderstorm and a high of 16. Tonight, mainly cloudy with a low of 9 degrees, and tomorrow cloudy with a slight chance of showers, a risk of thunderstorm and a high of 20 degrees. For Whitehorse, Teslin, Atlin, Haynes Junction, and the KLRT.

And cloud and a slight chance of showers in Whitehorse and a high of 19. Tonight, showers ending this evening in the KLR in Haines Junction. Partly cloudy across the rest of the region with a slight chance of showers and a risk of thunderstorms in Whitehorse and a low of 2 degrees. And tomorrow, sunny in Atlin, Haines Junction and the KLR. Cloudy in Teslin.

degrees, mostly cloudy and 15 in Beaver Creek. Burwash, light rain and 7, that is the cold spot. Haines Junction is 8 degrees, partly cloudy and 15 in Teslin. Watson Lake, a rain shower and 11 degrees there. Inuvik, partly cloudy and 18 degrees. And back here at the Whitehorse Airport, mostly cloudy and 13. I got some plain white tees to get things going in this hour. It is Hey There Delilah coming up next on CKRW 96.1. The Rush.

0: Shawn Mendes, When You're Gone on 96.1 The Rush. It is just after 1:15 p.m. on your Thursday afternoon. Ryan Pigeau with you here on the Midday Grind. And hey, do you have a father figure whose joke should be a crime? I know I do. That's where I get most of mine from. We have a contest for you, if that's the case. The Dad Joke of the Day contest, because hey, who says bad jokes shouldn't be rewarded? 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Weekdays until June 19th. Listen for that Dad Joke of the Day. I think I see one coming up later on in the hour. 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
2: What up, Mario Courtney Lopez here. Looking forward to getting back in studio to hang with you. A couple great guests to join us as well. One Tree Hill's Stephen Coletti and James Lafferty. Stephen, of course, also from Laguna Beach. They just had their big 20-year reunion, so we're going to get the scoop on that. And the Netflix show, everyone's doing great when they zoom in.
3: Plus, a quick musical trip into the past with our throwback soundtrack. We'll share a life hack in Cordo's Corner. Ask a random question and more coming up later. You're on with Mario and Courtney Lopez.
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0: Out on the midday grind on a Thursday afternoon. It is just after 1:30 p.m. on the clock. Mostly cloudy, 14 degrees at the White Horse Airport. And that time and temperature is brought to you by the Kwantlen Dunn Cultural Center. 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

0: Tyler Shaw, 96.1 The Rush, hanging out here on the Midday Grind just after 1:50 p.m. on your Thursday afternoon. Ryan Pigeaud with you here, and it's time for a quick sports chat. If you were watching sports last night, I'm sure you know what we're leading with here today. Oh my goodness. Last night's Game 4 in the NBA Final was chaos. Absolutely one for the ages. The New York Knicks have now put themselves in position to finally end their super long drought. One win away from their first championship since 1973 after the greatest comeback in NBA Finals history happened right in front of our eyes. At halftime, the Spurs led the Knicks 76-49. 27 points with that deficit reaching all the way to 29 during the first half run. It looked like Wemby was going to make another mark on his young legacy, have yet another monster game and a huge moment to make New York think twice and will his Spurs to an evened up series heading back home to San Antonio. But wow, the Knicks managed to somehow stay locked in, which is easier said than done when you're getting dummied like that. Throughout the second half, they played in front of their usual star-studded home crowd, and you could start to feel the momentum change when guys like Larry David are going crazy on the sidelines. It was incredible. They outscored San Antonio in the second half 58-30. Didn't even take the lead until there was a minute 22 left in the game. Their first lead of the night came as Jalen Brunson nailed a floater to push the score 105-104. Hey, that rhymes again. It was only after some missed shots on both sides in the dying minute that the Knicks had their moment, and it was, oh my goodness, a moment. Just go online, social media. You'll see how Madison Square Garden erupted. Just 1.2 left on the clock. OG Anunoby, yes, famously of that special Raptors group. He flew in unguarded with an absolutely clutch tip-in off a Jalen Brunson missed three. That is the game. 1.2 left on the clock. The Spurs are not able to get anything done with their inbound there. The Knicks take a 3-1 stranglehold on the series, proving two things for me, that it is simply destiny for them, and for the Spurs, it's just not their time yet. There's a few voices out there with ideas that the Spurs will show some life in Game 5s and on 5 and onwards if we get that far, but I'm willing to bet there's a few guys on that roster already booking their summer vacations. If it were me, I would be on TripAdvisor or Trivago. Yes, I know I've got a Game 5 to play, but you might as well just roll out the red carpet and get out of the way for those New York Knicks. That was incredible. That was destiny. That's really all I have to talk about sports-wise today. Although, you know, Game 5 in the Stanley Cup Final happens in just a couple of hours. There will not be a result after that one. Somebody's going to be up 3-2. Personally, I'm hoping for a 7-game series there. But who isn't? It's the Stanley Cup Final. And that is my quick sports chat for this Thursday afternoon, June 11th. Moving on, we got Simple Plan on the way next. Welcome to my life on 96.1 The Rush.
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0: 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Rocking the Yukon's airways for over 50 years. Ryan Pizia with you on a Thursday afternoon on the Midday Grind. 2 p.m. And your Canadian Press News update is next. 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
1: What can you get at Jackpot, Lotto and Smoke?
2: Prepaid phone minutes?
1: Yup.
2: Cash?
1: Definitely. There's an ATM, and they also do check cashing.
2: A hunting license?
1: Sure thing.
2: Fishing license?
1: I think you're catching on.
2: I see what you did there.
1: You can also fax and photo at Jackpot, Lotto and Smoke. And of course, Lotto and Smoke are right in the name. Come get what you're looking for at Jackpot, Lotto and Smoke on the corner of 3rd Ave and Elliott.
3: Now this update from the Canadian Press. Canada-U.S. Trade Minister Dominic LeBlanc says Ottawa has to ensure Canadian businesses and the economy can navigate U.S. uncertainty. He says U.S. President Donald Trump's style is not to offer what he calls eternal certainty. Trump said this week he was not looking to renew the Canada-U.S.-Mexico agreement on trade. Prime Minister Mark Carney, the other G7 leaders, and China met virtually today ahead of the G7 leaders summit. The International Monetary Fund and France say global macroeconomic imbalances keep getting worse, and they can't be solved without China. Canada Post has chosen more than 36 communities to convert to community mailboxes next year. An additional 485,000 addresses will change to more centralized mail delivery in communities from Halifax to Victoria. And the World Cup has begun, with Mexico hosting South Africa in the opening match. Canada will host its first World Cup match in Toronto tomorrow between Canada and Bosnia. From the Canadian Press, I'm Jason White.
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0: For Dawson, Mayo, Pelly, CarMax, Faro, and Ross River today, cloudy conditions for Ross River, Faro, and Mayo, with a mix of sun and cloud in Dawson, Pelly, and CarMax. A chance of showers across the region, except for Dawson, with a risk of thunderstorms and a high of 21. Tonight, cloudy region-wide with a slight chance of showers, except for Dawson, with a risk of thunderstorms across the region and a low of 6 degrees. And tomorrow, cloudy in Ross River and Faro, with a mix of sun and cloud elsewhere, a slight chance of showers with a risk of thunderstorms by the afternoon region-wide and a high of 21. For Watson Lake today, showers ending this afternoon, then cloudy with a slight chance of showers, a risk of thunderstorm and a high of 16. Tonight, mainly cloudy with a low of 9 degrees, and tomorrow cloudy with a slight chance of showers, a risk of thunderstorm and a high of 20 degrees. For Whitehorse, Teslin, Atlin, Haines Junction, and the KLR today, sunny in Atlin and Teslin. Showers for the KLR and Haines Junction with a mix of sun and cloud and a slight chance of showers in Whitehorse and a high of 19. Tonight, showers ending this evening in the KLR and Haines Junction. Partly cloudy across the rest of the region with a slight chance of showers and a risk of thunderstorms in Whitehorse and a low of 2 degrees. And tomorrow, sunny in Atlin, Haines Junction, and the KLR. Cloudy in Teslin with a mix of sun and cloud in Whitehorse, a slight chance of showers, and a risk of

thunderstorm and a high of 20 degrees. Taking another look across the territory at current conditions, Old Crow is 19 degrees, partly cloudy and 20 degrees in Dawson. That is the warm spot. Mayo, we've got a light rain shower there in 14, mostly cloudy and 17 in Faro. CarMax is 14 degrees, mostly cloudy, 16 degrees in Beaver Creek. Burwash is mostly cloudy and 9 degrees. 9 degrees in Haines Junction, mostly cloudy and 16 degrees in Teslin. Watson Lake, mostly cloudy and 12 degrees. Inuvik, mostly cloudy and 19. And back here at the White Horse Airport, you guessed it, mostly cloudy and 14. Sabrina Carpenter is up next. It's When Did You Get Hot on 96.1 The Rush.

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0: Insert side A into... Okay. And we're done. Nailed it. The Friday Night Rock and Roll House Party. Presented by Whiskey Jack's in the Porter Creek Mall. And only on 96.1 The Rush. 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

0: 2:32 p.m. on the clock on your Thursday afternoon. Hanging out on the Midday Grind. Ryan Peugeot with you here. CKRW 96.1. The Rush. That was the Gorillaz. And De La Soul with Feel Good Inc. I love the way he's always laughing at the end there. Maniacal. I bet you I could do one of those for you. No, we're kidding around. It is mostly cloudy and 15 degrees at the Whitehorse Airport. Once again, just after 2:30 p.m. on the clock. And that time and temperature is brought to you by Panago Pizza. 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More tunes on the way. Olivia Dean, So Easy to Fall in Love. That's up next on The Grind.
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Avril Lavigne, Skater Boy on CKRW 96.1 The Rush, hanging out around 2:45 p.m. on the clock, rolling with Ryan here on the Midday Grind. Just reminding you that tomorrow, 4 to 7 p.m., I will be live on location at Shipyards Park for the registration night of the Ride for Dad Yukon event. That's happening on Saturday, so you can come down tomorrow night, get signed up, enjoy the bike games, check out the rides, and of course, grab a bite from Smashed YXY. 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I'll catch you there tomorrow night. We'll talk more about that tomorrow. The end of my show is right now, so I will send it on over to Faith Star in a little bit. First, we got some more tunes. Tate McRae, Stupid. That's up next on the Midday Grind. CKRW 96.1. The Rush.

Broadcasting from Whitehorse since 1969, we are CKRW 96.1 FM. But the cool kids call us The Rush. We are cool, right?

0: 96.1 The Rush, 3 o'clock on your ride home, and Macklin Link has your news standing by, brought to you by Canada Flooring.
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0: Good afternoon. I'm Macklin Link with Rush News to 3 o'clock. The Yukon RCMP says an internal review found officers followed policy in a Whitehorse area shooting in January. On January 27th, a police chase on the Alaska Highway led to an emergency response and ultimately the fatal shooting. Police say the man had several recent interactions with RCMP, including arrests, charges, and an outstanding warrant tied to escalating public safety concerns. The force says no major problems were found, which echoes an earlier watchdog review, which found the officers acted appropriately. The Yukon Supreme Court has awarded more than $286,000 after finding a faulty sewer installation caused repeated backups in a Whitehorse home. Chief Justice Suzanne Duncan found responsibility was shared between the home builder and a subcontractor, saying both failed to ensure the sewer line met standards. The court heard the defects led to several backflows over a two-year period, causing damage and costly cleanups. The judge found most of the fault lay with the general contractor and design team because of their supervisory role. A six-year-old has died and two other children were injured in an ATV crash in Benchico in the Northwest Territories. RCMP say the crash happened Saturday evening. An 11-year-old was treated and released from hospital, while an 8-year-old was flown out of the territory for further treatment. Police say none of the children were wearing helmets. Under Northwest Territories law, ATV riders must wear helmets and drivers must be at least 16 years old. The Bank of Canada held its key interest rate at 2.25% yesterday for a fifth straight time as it tries to support a shaky economy while keeping inflation in check. Governor Tiff Macklem says the economy remains weak, but the slowdown doesn't appear broad or severe enough to be considered a recession.
1: Big picture, not a great deal really has changed since our last decision. The war in the Middle East is still ongoing. Uncertainty about U.S. trade policy remains. The review of CUSMA is ongoing. And the data overall there have not been big surprises.
0: The Bank of Canada's next rate decision is scheduled for July 15th. A Senate committee report is calling for better coordination of responses to wildfire emergencies. Don Mitchell at the Canadian Press has more.
2: The recommendation is one of 15 in a report on agriculture and forestry. In a news conference in Ottawa, senators on the committee said a key concern they heard was the need for a single national point of contact to coordinate wildfire response. The report also calls on Ottawa to create a national reforestation policy to plant more trees after wildfires. Committee Chair Senator Mary Robinson told the Canadian Press they heard that Canada is the only country in the G7 that does not have a seat at the federal table, more or less, to manage, talk about, and coordinate fire response. Don Mitchell, the Canadian Press.
0: There's a clear split of views on proposed rules on mineral exploration and development within Whitehorse city limits. A City What We Heard report shows many residents calling for stronger environmental protections, but industry says new draft rules could be too restrictive. The proposed rules would set out tiered levels for exploration activity with different requirements and limits depending on the type of work. City staff say the feedback will be used to refine the framework before any changes are made. Brian Adams, Wycliffe Jean, and Nora Fedehy helped kick off the 2026 World Cup at a countdown concert in Toronto last night. Ontario artist I says Toronto is a fitting co-host for the tournament.
3: I think we are the most diverse place on the planet, you know what I mean? And, you know, you can go in any pocket and find a different nationality, a different type of food. And I think that's our strength, not only as a community, not only as a society, but in the game itself, bringing that diversity to the team, to the game.
0: The concert was held alongside events in Los Angeles and Mexico City as FIFA highlighted the cultures of the three host countries. Toronto hosts Canada's first World Cup match tomorrow. That was your news to 3 o'clock. For those on the go, you can download the Rush app on iTunes and Google Play. Sports is next, brought to you by Special Olympics Yukon.
4: Hi, I'm Dean. I've been a Special Olympics sports volunteer for the past couple of years. I wasn't ready for the incredible impact Special Olympics would have on me. Each week, I get to help athletes with an intellectual disability achieve their sports goals. Their drive to succeed and mutual support of each other, no matter what their skill level, is truly inspiring. 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
0: In sports, the FIFA World Cup kicks off today with the first matches of a record 48-team tournament co-hosted by Canada, the United States, and Mexico. Mexico opens the competition against South Africa in Mexico City, while South Korea faces the Czech Republic in Guadalajara. Canada opens the tournament tomorrow against Bosnia-Herzegovina in Toronto. The Carolina Hurricanes host Game 5 of the Stanley Cup Final tonight with their series against the Vegas Golden Knights tied 2-2. Vegas is looking to regain control of the series after a 5-3 loss in Game 4 and will need more production from star center Jack Eichel, who has gone 6 games without a goal. And defending champion Ryan Fox returns to TPC Toronto as the RBC Canadian Open tees off today northwest of Toronto. The New Zealander headlines a strong field that includes Colin Morikawa, Tommy Fleetwood, and Matt Fitzpatrick, with 21 Canadians in the tournament. Abbotsford, BC's Nick Taylor leads the Canadian contingent after ending the country's 69-year title drought with his victory in 2023. Faith has your Rush weather next, brought to you by the Aurora Inn, Dawson City.
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7: Mainly cloudy and 15 degrees in downtown Whitehorse. Here is the rest of your Rush weather provided by Environment Canada. For Dawson, Mayo, Pelly, CarMax, Faro, and Ross River today, mainly cloudy region-wide with a good chance of showers for Mayo and a high of 21. Cloudy tonight with a slight chance of showers except for Dawson. Risk of thunderstorms across the region and a low of 6. And tomorrow, cloudy for Ross River and for Faro. Mix of sun and cloud for the rest of the region with a slight chance of showers and risk of thunderstorms by the afternoon and a high of 21. For Watson Lake today, slight chance of showers this afternoon, cloudy skies and a high of 16. Mainly cloudy tonight and a low of 9. And tomorrow, cloudy, slight chance of showers with the risk of a thunderstorm reaching a high of 20 degrees. For Whitehorse, Teslin, Atlin, Haines Junction, and the KLR today, sunny for Atlin and in Teslin, showers for the KLR and the junction. Mix of sun and cloud with a slight chance of showers for Whitehorse and a high of 19. Tonight, showers ending this evening for the KLR and the Junction. Partly cloudy for the rest of the region with a slight chance of showers and risk of thunderstorms. Low of 2. And tomorrow, sunny in Atlin, the Junction, and the KLR. Mix of sun and cloud for the rest of the region with a slight chance of showers and risk of thunderstorms and a high of 20. Taking a look across the territory at current temps and conditions, Old Crow is at 19 degrees, Dawson partly cloudy and 20, Mayo light rain and 14, Faro partly cloudy and 17, CarMax at 15, Beaver Creek at 18, Burwash and Haines Junction mainly cloudy and 9, Teslin cloudy and 17, Watson Lake at 14, Inuvik cloudy and 19, and at the Whitehorse Airport mostly cloudy and 15 degrees. Hello, happy Thursday. You are hanging out with me, Faith Starr, until 8 tonight on your Rush ride home. Let's just go ahead and get this party started with Max McNown. It's Better Me For You, Brown Eyes. This is Talking About Me, perhaps, on 96.1.

0: home wrecker on 96.1 The Rush. Hi, hello. Happy almost weekend and happy first day of the FIFA World Cup. Yes, I'm into sports. I actually play soccer, if you didn't know. And, well, not well, but anyways, I'm a big fan of Team Mexico. Since I have a ton of family over there, and I'm very pleased to say that they won the game against South Africa today. Woohoo! Definitely expect me to speak about the World Cup as these games are happening until the final, which I believe is in the middle of July, the 19th. So here's your rapid-fire question for this Thursday afternoon. What team, or teams, can be more than one, because why not? I'm going for three. Tell you more about those later. But what teams are you rooting for in the World Cup this year? Send me a text or call me. Let me know. 667-7891. Hanging out with Faith in your 3 o'clock music hour, which is brought to you by Hurlburt Enterprises. Tons of land in this territory that's not connected to any grid. If living off-grid is your thing, it's also Hurlburt's. They specialize in remote off-grid building systems, and for products and services you need for safe and comfortable remote living, you can find more info on hurlburt.ca today. Coming up in the next few at 3:30, we have a very busy full trader time to get to. UConn's iconic buy, sell, and trade. Lots of listings left in the voicemail box today. If you have a garage sale coming up this weekend, I cannot stress this enough. If your garage sale is on Saturday, you need to make sure the UConn knows about it by leaving your listing before 2:30 p.m. tomorrow afternoon. If you miss that deadline, it won't get played until Monday's trader time, and then it's no longer relevant. So make sure you call 867-471-9939, since we don't do trader time on weekends. Get those voicemails in. Thursday's trader time getting started in a few little squeaks of a squirrel today. I've seen so many running around my neighborhood lately. And also, the squirrels here are 10 times smaller than Ontario squirrels. When I first moved here, I thought they were chipmunks. That is incorrect. It's time to get cute with your Humane Society Pet Report, brought to you by the Feed Store Pet Junction.
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2: Hello, I got a 1971 Fender's doors hood. 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I got a gas tank for a 1966 Chevy truck and a bench seat. And I also have a whole bunch of fancy rims for sale, too. Anybody working on old vehicles? And I also have two trailers for sale. One you can pull behind a car or else a quad. One is 5 feet wide by 14 feet long. The other one's also have a whole bunch of radiators. For more information, call me at 689-5610 and I have

0: used, $20. I've got the Stomp Edge brand garden edging blocks, the ones you push in with your feet. They come in sets of six. They retail for $25 for a set of six. I'm asking $15 for the set, and I have three sets of six. And I have an Easy Bake Oven, which is still in its packaging, in its box, although the box has been opened. It's a collector's item, circa early 2000s, asking $50. I have a wrought iron banister, which is 3 feet tall, 9 feet long. Does have some rust on it, but Tremclad will fix that. $50. And looking ahead to winter, unfortunately, but there it is. I have a snowmobile utility sled, which is a skimmer which is bolted on a frame with the metal, like snowmobile skis, underneath. I'm asking $75 for that. 633-4379. It's a landline, no texts. Thanks.
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3: Hello. 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I'll have nasturtiums, dill, cilantro. 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
4: Hi, Trader Time. I have a iPhone 8. I'm for sale. It's in good shape, no cracks, asking $100. And I also have a toolbox back of mid-sized pickup. I need this gone, so I'm letting it go for $25. And if anyone's interested,

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When I'm not helping folks out at the store, I'm practicing my stand-up. You know, standing up from my desk. I'm a riot, and so is this, your dad joke of the day. Want to hear a joke about paper? Never mind, it's terrible. 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

0: So, how much does a chimney cost? Nothing, because it's on the house. Just kidding. Hope you have a good day. Bye.
1: Brittany coming in hot with another dad joke via voice memo for our dad joke of the day contest on 96.1 The Rush. Bruce from Home Hardware told his dad joke of the day not too long ago. 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All of the details are on our website. 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Mostly cloudy, 15 degrees in the capital city. 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Your second last chance this week to qualify for those McDonald's coupons is coming up in the 4 o'clock hour with your double shot. More on that later. 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
1: Good afternoon, I'm Macklin Link with Rush News to 4 o'clock. The Yukon RCMP says an internal review found officers followed policy in a Whitehorse area shooting in January. On January 27th, a police chase on the Alaska Highway led to an emergency response and ultimately the fatal shooting. Police say the man had several recent interactions with RCMP, including arrests, charges, and an outstanding warrant tied to escalating public safety concerns. The force says no major problems were found, which echoes an earlier watchdog review, which found the officers acted appropriately. There's a clear split of views on proposed rules on mineral exploration and development within Whitehorse city limits. A City What We Heard report shows many residents calling for stronger environmental protections, but industry says new draft rules could be too restrictive. The proposed rules would set out tiered levels for exploration activity with different requirements and limits depending on the type of work. City staff say the feedback will be used to refine the framework before any changes are made. A 6-year-old has died and 2 other children were injured in an ATV crash in Benchico in the Northwest Territories. RCMP say the crash happened Saturday evening. An 11-year-old was treated and released from hospital, while an 8-year-old was flown out of the territory for further treatment. Police say none of the children were wearing helmets. Under Northwest Territories law, ATV riders must wear helmets, and drivers must be at least 16 years old. A Senate committee report is calling for better coordination of responses to wildfire emergencies. Don Mitchell at the Canadian Press has more.
2: The recommendation is one of 15 in a report on agriculture and forestry. In a news conference in Ottawa, senators on the committee said a key concern they heard was the need for a single national point of contact to coordinate wildfire response. The report also calls on Ottawa to create a national reforestation policy to plant more trees after wildfires. Committee Chair Senator Mary Robinson told the Canadian Press they heard that Canada is the only country in the G7 that does not have a seat at the federal table, more or less, to manage, talk about, and coordinate fire response. Don Mitchell, the Canadian Press.
1: The Bank of Canada held its key interest rate at 2.25% yesterday for a 5th straight time as it tries to support a shaky economy while keeping inflation in check. Governor Tiff Macklem says the economy remains weak, but the slowdown doesn't appear broad or severe enough to be considered a recession.
3: Big picture, not a great deal really has changed since our last decision. The war in the Middle East is still ongoing. Uncertainty about U.S. trade policy remains. The review of CUSMA is ongoing. And the data overall there have not been big surprises.
1: The Bank of Canada's next rate decision is scheduled for July 15th. The Yukon Supreme Court has awarded more than $286,000 after finding a faulty sewer installation caused repeated backups in a Whitehorse home. Chief Justice Suzanne Duncan found responsibility was shared between the home builder and a subcontractor, saying both failed to ensure the sewer line met standards. The court heard the defects led to several backflows over a 2-year period, causing damage and costly cleanups. The judge found most of the fault lay with the general contractor and design team because of their supervisory role. Bryan Adams, Wyclef Jean, and Nora Fedehy helped kick off the 2026 World Cup at a countdown concert in Toronto last night. Ontario artist I says Toronto is a fitting co-host for the tournament.
4: I think we are the most diverse place on the planet, you know what I mean? And, you know, you can go in any pocket and find a different nationality, a different type of food. And I think that's our strength, not only as a community, not only as a society, but in the game itself, bringing that diversity to the team, to the game.
1: The concert was held alongside events in Los Angeles and Mexico City as FIFA highlighted the cultures of the 3 host countries. Toronto hosts Canada's first World Cup match tomorrow. That was your news to 4 o'clock. If you spot news, let us know. news@ckrw.com. Sports is next, brought to you by Jackpot Lotto and Smoke.
5: What can you get at Jackpot Lotto and Smoke?
6: Prepaid phone minutes?
5: Yup.
6: Cash?
5: Definitely. There's an ATM, and they also do check cashing.
6: A hunting license?
5: Sure thing.
6: Fishing license?
5: I think you're catching on.
6: I see what you did there.
5: You can also fax and photo at Jackpot Lotto and Smoke. And of course, Lotto and Smoke are right in the name. Come get what you're looking for at Jackpot Lotto and Smoke on the corner of 3rd Ave and Elliott.
1: In sports, the FIFA World Cup kicks off today with the first matches of a record 48-team tournament co-hosted by Canada, the United States, and Mexico. Mexico opens the competition against South Africa in Mexico City, while South Korea faces the Czech Republic in Guadalajara. Canada opens the tournament tomorrow against Bosnia-Herzegovina in Toronto. The Carolina Hurricanes host Game 5 of the Stanley Cup Final tonight with their series against the Vegas Golden Knights tied 2-2. Vegas is looking to regain control of the series after a 5-3 loss in Game 4 and will need more production from star center Jack Eichel, who has gone 6 games without a goal. And defending champion Ryan Fox returns to TPC Toronto as the RBC Canadian Open tees off today northwest of Toronto. The New Zealander headlines a strong field that includes Colin Morikawa, Tommy Fleetwood, and Matt Fitzpatrick, with 21 Canadians in the tournament. Abbotsford, BC's Nick Taylor leads the Canadian contingent after ending the country's 69-year title drought with his victory in 2023. Faith has your Rush weather next.

Mainly cloudy and 15 degrees in downtown Whitehorse. Here is the rest of your rush weather provided by Environment Canada. For Dawson, Mayo, Pelly, Carmax, Faro, and Ross River today, mainly cloudy region-wide with a good chance of showers for Mayo and a high of 21. Cloudy tonight with a slight chance of showers except for Dawson. Risk of thunderstorms across the region and a low of 6. And tomorrow, cloudy for Ross River and for Faro. Mix of sun and cloud for the rest of the region with a slight chance of showers and risk of thunderstorms by the afternoon and a high of 21. For Watson Lake today, slight chance of showers this afternoon, cloudy skies and a high of 16. Mainly cloudy tonight and a low of 9. And tomorrow, cloudy, slight chance of showers with the risk of a thunderstorm reaching a high of 20 degrees. For Whitehorse, Teslin, Atlin, Haines Junction, and the KLR today, sunny for Atlin and in Teslin, showers for the KLR and the junction. Mix of sun and cloud with a slight chance of showers for Whitehorse and a high of 19. Tonight, showers ending this evening for the KLR and the Junction. Partly cloudy for the rest of the region with a slight chance of showers and risk of thunderstorms. Low of 2. And tomorrow, sunny in Atlin, the Junction, and the KLR. Mix of sun and cloud.

0: 20. Taking a look across the territory at current temps and conditions, Old Crow is at 19 degrees, Dawson partly cloudy and 20, Mayo light rain and 14, Faro partly cloudy and 17, Carmax at 15, Beaver Creek at 18, Burwash and Haines Junction mainly cloudy and 9, Teslin cloudy and 17, Watson Lake at 14, Inuvik cloudy and 19, and at the Whitehorse Airport mostly cloudy and 15 degrees.
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0: Someone who I know is going to be cheering very enthusiastically for Portugal in the World Cup this year. That was Sean Desmond. Let's go on 96.1 The Rush. He was born and raised in the GTA in Ontario, but his whole family is from Portugal, and at his shows, he carries a flag around. Go check his Instagram out if you don't believe me. You're hanging out with Faith Star. We're now in your 4 o'clock music hour, which is brought to you by KFC Whitehorse. You need a great meal to pair with sitting in front of the TV watching some sports this summer? Well, make sure you head on down to 2nd Avenue and try KFC's limited time Zinger Drip Chicken Sandwich. It brings bold and saucy heat to a fan favorite classic. 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Coming up around 4:30, your afternoon road report into a very vibey double shot. Yes, that is actually a hint today. I'm not just saying the word vibe for fun, like usual. But right now, it's time for Hikes and Bikes on 96.1 The Rush.
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2: If you're in or around Atlin, be sure to hike Monarch Mountain, offering great views of Atlin Lake, Atlin Mountain, and Teresa Island, the second tallest lake island on the planet. 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The mountain lies within the Azegidaya Conservancy. The name means the shoulder trail, and this area protects a culturally significant and spiritual area for the Taku River Tlingit people.
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0: Sophia Kamara, Girls Like You on 96.1 The Rush. Full disclosure, this is what a girl like me, Faith Starr, does. Fully aware of what's happening on the Yukon highways and roads because she does a road report every single day during her job. She tells you what's going on, but then she sits in traffic on her way to work and wonders what is happening. Listen, if you also listen to my road reports, but this morning and this afternoon, you're like, why is there so much congestion in Whitehorse? Well, let me remind you that the city is completing that asphalt overlay work on 4th between Oglevy and 2nd. I will repeat it again in my road report, but I just wanted to say now that you may need to give yourself some extra time over the next little while to get places. I wasn't expecting my commute to take as long as it did this morning, but I put some good music on and vibed and reminded myself that I was not sitting on the QEW at 7:30 a.m. in Ontario for 2.5 hours. So that was a silver lining. We're going to see what else is going on our highways and roads in a second with your road report. And after that, the fun stuff, your double shot. Two back-to-back songs will play by the exact same musical act. If you think you know who it is today, please call or text 867-667-7891. If you get the answer right first, you'll be the second last qualifier in the grand prize draw, which means tomorrow you could win 2 free extra value meals from Whitehorse McDonald's. So make sure you play the double shot game coming up real soon. But right now, let's buckle our seatbelts. 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Road Report coming up next on The Rush.
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0: This is your afternoon road report. A friendly reminder that summer is here and the roads are busy. 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Remember that road conditions can change quickly. 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Whitehorse advisories. The city is completing asphalt overlay work on 4th Avenue between Oglevy and 2nd as part of ongoing road maintenance efforts. Traffic disruptions can be expected, including single lane closures and reduced speeds. Residents and road users are asked to drive with caution, obey posted signs, and follow directions from on-site crews. In the Hillcrest,

0: West area, Roundell Road is closed between Summit Road and Sunset Drive North for utility work and grading. Summit Road is closed between Roundell Road and Hillcrest Drive until Friday, June 12th, while crews prepare for road resurfacing. Other advisories to be aware of: due to extreme rutted conditions, there are travel advisories in effect for Upper Bonanza Road, Hunker Road, Sulphur Road, and Dominion Road in Dawson. Travel currently not recommended. Traffic alert on Highway 4, Robert Campbell Highway at marker 350 near Ross River. Narrow shoulder, no passing, rough road with a weight restriction in place. Traffic hazard on Highway 1, the Alaska Highway in both directions near marker 1324 between Jake's Corner and Little Teslin Lake. Loose gravel and speed reduction. And a traffic hazard on Highway 6, Canal Road, both directions near marker 36, soft shoulder. Construction is active across the territory and all construction zones follow speed restrictions, posted signs, and pilot vehicles. Construction on Highway 2, North Klondike Highway, both directions from marker 224 to marker 230, and again from marker 250 to 260. Be prepared to stop equipment and persons. Expect traffic delays with extremely dusty conditions. No passing, rough road, and a speed reduction in effect. And construction work on Highway 2, the South Klondike Highway, in both directions in multiple areas between Fraser, BC, and the Yukon Suspension Bridge. Near marker 44, 40, and 38, be prepared to stop with extremely dusty conditions, loose gravel, no passing, and speed reductions in place. The Top of the World Highway border crossing is now open, along with the George Black Ferry and Pelly Barge. And the North Canal Road is open to local traffic, but be aware that road conditions remain challenging and drivers should proceed with caution. For more information on ferry service and road conditions, visit 511yukon.ca and make sure to follow Yukon Highways and Public Works on Facebook.
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0: 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Brought to you by the City of Whitehorse.
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96.1, The Rush. Apologies earlier for missing speaking about that double shot brought to you by Whitehorse McDonald's. We're going to get back to more of your favorite music in just a second, but I did want to go over why I indeed chose the Beach Boys for the

double shot today. Unfortunately, it was on this date a year ago that Brian Wilson passed away from the Beach Boys. So I hope you enjoyed those two back-to-back songs by the Beach Boys. And I did not get a qualifier today because I have been struggling with our internet. It seems to be working now. But if you did text in the Beach Boys, hopefully within the next few minutes, I can get those messages rolling. And then I'll let you know if you qualified for those back-to-back coupons tomorrow. For now, more music on the way to tie out your 4 o'clock hour on your ride home with Faith Star. We got Pelch next with Last Night on The Rush.